0: improved health care benefits. Stocks mixed on Wall Street today, with the Dow closing up 160 points, but the NASDAQ losing 134. 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
1: This is your News in One. Reporting for AFN Europe, I'm Navy Petty Officer 2nd Class Sam Wagner. Over 5,000 service members from the U.S. and partner nations concluded Exercise African Lion, U.S. Africa Command's largest annual joint exercise on the continent. Participants conducted a variety of activities, such as academics, combined arms live fires, command field and post exercises, maritime and air training, as well as humanitarian civic assistance. Deputy Commanding General Reserve, U.S. Army Southern European Task Force Africa, Brigadier General Daniel Cederman says the exercise focused on using innovation that drives readiness and lethality.
2: The large-scale training this year is allowing us to deter threats because it's getting after the interoperability of our forces, Moroccan forces, as well as all of our partner and allies. And with the innovation experimentation portion, it really demonstrates to those threats that we understand the changing character of war.
1: That was your News in One. I'm Navy Petty Officer 2nd Class Sam Wagner.
3: Fox Sports Studios in Los Angeles. Here's Dan Beyer.
4: Oklahoma City Thunder, home to the Spurs tonight in Game 1 of the West Finals. Now, San Antonio guard De'Aaron Fox is listed as questionable on the team's injury report because of a sprained ankle, but he was at shoot-around this morning. Oklahoma City is expected to get guard Jalen Williams back. He's missed almost a month because of a strained hamstring. Jamal Mosley's the new head coach of the New Orleans Pelicans. He most recently was the head coach of the Orlando Magic for the previous five seasons. Canadiens and Sabres skate in Game 7 of the Eastern Semis at 7:30 Eastern. Winner gets Carolina in the East Final starting on Thursday. At the league meetings in the NFL tomorrow, the league is expected to award Nashville Super Bowl 64. That would take place in February of 2030. The NFL draft in 2028 is likely headed to Minneapolis. Garrett Kigo, who was late for his Thursday tee time at the PGA Championship, parted ways with his caddy earlier today. Kigo missed the cut by one stroke on Friday.
3: Top tracks. Trusted source.
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2: What'll you find at the bottom of a bottle? Lowered inhibitions, bad decisions, sure. But answers? No. Drinking when you're sad, upset, or lonely is never a good idea. You can become dependent on the alcohol because you don't know how else to deal with your problems. Then you've got a new problem, one that can put your health and well-being in jeopardy. They say there's a light at the end of the tunnel, but you won't find it at the bottom of a bottle. If you think you might have a problem with alcohol, talk to your chaplain or someone else you trust.
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4: I'm Seaman Apprentice Colin Ryans. In Japan, Yokota Air Base opened its gates to the local community for the 50th Annual Friendship Festival. The Yokota Friendship Festival is an annual event held at Yokota Air Base, and its purpose is to celebrate the U.S.-Japan relations and strengthen ties with the local community. In the Indian Ocean, U.S. Navy Rear Admiral Tom Schultz, commander of Task Force 76, visits the USS Boxer. The flagship of the Boxer Amphibious Ready Group is underway with the 11th Marine Expeditionary Unit in the U.S. 7th Fleet Area of Operations. And in Saipan, contractors supporting the U.S. Army Corps of Engineers begin debris collection operations in Susupe. Debris removal operations help clear roadways, reduce hazards, and support ongoing recovery efforts. This has been your Pacific Pulse. I'm Seaman Apprentice Colin Ryans.
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0: It's the dedication hour. John at Aviano writes, Gina, I'm so sorry for overloading your electrical sockets and running extension cords behind your furniture. 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Here's Gina's reply.
1: No way. You almost set my house on fire. I have moved on and my new man is electrically responsible.
0: Sorry, John. Guess you should talk to your local fire department for some safety tips before you try to kindle another romance.
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6: I'm Colonel Nick Haig, Space Force Guardian and NASA astronaut. 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Wherever duty takes us, even into space, staying connected keeps us grounded. 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
2: From ABC News, I'm Stephanie Officer. A deal has been reached between the LIRR union heads and the MTA, officially ending the three-day long strike. The LIRR is the nation's largest commuter rail service and carries about 300,000 commuters between Long Island and New York City each weekday. New York Governor Kathy Hochul made the announcement on social media moments ago, saying regular service should resume tomorrow at noon. New Yorkers faced headaches over commuting into the city Monday. Earlier, LIRR employee Mike Colucci said he felt for passengers who just want to get moving.
3: No, I completely empathize with you. I know I can say that and people might not believe it, but we truly feel for you. My neighbors are telling me their children, some of them started new jobs working in the city, and how does this affect them moving forward at the beginning of their career? And we get it. We understand. We want to be out there running these trains, but we do have to stand in solidarity and address this issue and get the people in the room to get a fair and equitable contract.
2: We do not know yet the potential terms of the agreement. The World Health Organization calls the Ebola outbreak in the Democratic Republic of Congo and Uganda a public health emergency of international concern. There are 10 confirmed cases and over 300 suspected cases in the DRC. The CDC says they'll restrict entry to the U.S. for non-Americans traveling from the affected region to prevent the virus from spreading. ABC News medical correspondent Dr. Darian Sutton.
4: The symptoms of Ebola can start very much as what seems like the flu, fever, muscle aches, chills, fatigue, but that can progress into a severe form within 2 to 20 days after that infection starts, into a multi-organ failure problem, which can involve the notorious symptom that we associate with Ebola, which is bleeding.
2: Frightening moment Sunday at Idaho's Gunfighter Skies Air Show when two Navy jets collided. All four crew members survived. One is being treated for a non-life-threatening injury. The crash involved two EA-18G Growlers from a squadron in Washington. The crash's cause is now under investigation. 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
5: This is your News in One. Reporting for AFN Europe, I'm Navy Petty Officer Second Class Sam Wagner. Over 5,000 service members from the U.S. and partner nations concluded Exercise African Lion, U.S. Africa Command's largest annual joint exercise on the continent. Participants conducted a variety of activities, such as academics, combined arms live fires, command field and post exercises, maritime and air training, as well as humanitarian civic assistance. Deputy Commanding General Reserve, U.S. Army Southern European Task Force Africa, Brigadier General Daniel Cederman says the exercise focused on using innovation that drives readiness and lethality.
6: The large-scale training this year is allowing us to deter threats because it's getting after the interoperability of our forces, Moroccan forces, as well as all of our partner and allies. And with the innovation experimentation portion, it really demonstrates to those threats that we understand the changing character of war.
5: That was your News in One. I'm Navy Petty Officer Second Class Sam Wagner.
1: From the Fox Sports Studios in Los Angeles, here's Steve DeSager.
7: The Yankees have picked up a leadoff home run from Paul Goldschmidt and now lead 1-0 over the Blue Jays in the bottom of the second. Nationals have taken a 2-1 lead on the Mets in the bottom of the third. There is baseball underway on FS1 after a brief rain delay in Detroit. Tigers 1-0 over the Guardians in the second. The Phillies are tied 2-2 with the Reds, bottom of the fourth. Phil star Kyle Schwarber with 20 homers this year did not start due to illness. Philadelphia is 15-4 so far under interim manager Don Mattingly. The Braves activated outfielder Ronald Acuna after a strained hamstring. Braves scoreless in the third at the Marlins. Rays out to a 6-1 lead on the Orioles in the top of the fourth. Coming up in the NBA playoffs, Game 1 of the West Finals after 8:30 Eastern Time. Oklahoma City hosts San Antonio. The East Finals start Tuesday. The Pelicans' new head coach is Jamal Mosley, and there's an NHL Game 7 tonight, Montreal at Buffalo.
0: AFN, the Eagle.
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0: question. What do a family of four in Japan, a single mother stationed in Turkey, a 19-year-old in South Korea, and a colonel in Italy all have in common? Answer, the Family Center. 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

0: 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Sexual assault is a crime. It's not tolerated in the United States Congress. You are dismissed from any people to do.
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3: 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Over 5,000 service members from the U.S. and partner nations concluded Exercise African Lion, U.S. Africa Command's largest annual joint exercise on the continent. Participants conducted a variety of activities, such as academics, combined arms live fires, command field and post exercises, maritime and air training, as well as humanitarian civic assistance. Deputy Commanding General Reserve, U.S. Army Southern European Task Force Africa, Brigadier General Daniel Cederman says the exercise focused on using innovation that drives readiness and lethality.
4: The large-scale training this year is allowing us to deter threats because it's getting after the interoperability of our forces, Moroccan forces, as well as all of our partner and allies. And with the innovation experimentation portion, it really demonstrates to those threats that we understand the changing character of war.
3: That was your News in One. I'm Navy Petty Officer 2nd Class Sam Wagner.
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Shake it to the max. 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
2: Two gunmen opened fire at a California mosque. I'm Tom Rigotti, Fox News. Terror at a San Diego mosque today. Two gunmen blamed for killing three men. San Diego Police Chief Scott Wall says they got a call from a concerned mother who told cops that her child skipped school today and displayed concerning behavior that led officers toward the incident.
3: She began to share information that several of her weapons were missing. Her vehicle was missing, in addition to her son.
2: Both suspected shooters were later found dead of self-inflicted gunshot wounds. Police are investigating the attack as a hate crime. A dangerously fast-moving wildfire is forcing evacuations in Southern California. Here's Fox's Christina Coleman.
4: The Sandy Fire broke out this morning in the Simi Valley area near the Reagan Library, and it scorched more than 800 acres so far. It's currently at 0% containment. This area is about an hour away from the Palisades, where a deadly fire destroyed thousands of homes and claimed the lives of 12 people last year. Now, in this fire, the Sandy Fire, more than 8,000 structures are in the evacuation area, and at least 500 firefighters are working to get this blaze under control.
2: President Trump writing on Truth Social this afternoon that he has called off a planned attack of Iran tomorrow. The president has been unable to reach a deal to end the war with Iran, but he seemed more optimistic today.
5: I was asked by Saudi Arabia, Qatar, UAE, and some others if we could put it off for 2 or 3 days, a short period of time, because they think that they are getting very close to making a deal. And if we can do that where there's no nuclear weapon going into the hands of Iran, I think, and if they're satisfied, we will be probably satisfied also.
2: The president speaking at an event to introduce the TrumpRx.gov website aimed at lowering drug prices for America. America's listening
6: to us. Today's federal newscast, the Department of Homeland Security is expected to reimburse the Army for border security missions within weeks as the service grapples with a multi-billion-dollar shortfall.
7: Army Secretary Daniel Driscoll said the service is optimistic DHS will repay the roughly $1.4 billion it owes the Army for border operations support, but he did not say whether the agency plans to reimburse the full amount or only a portion of it. Lawmakers warned that DHS's failure to reimburse the Army will impact readiness, including training rotations, combatant command exercises, and resources for the Guard and Reserve. Anastasia Obis, Federal News Network.
6: And the Space Force has launched its first AI accelerator at Stanford University. The initiative pairs Space Force personnel with academic researchers, national laboratory scientists, and industry partners to advance AI and machine learning capabilities for space operations. Find these stories and more at federalnewsnetwork.com. I'm Eric White.
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9: The Spurs are out to a 7-0 lead at Oklahoma City in the first 3 minutes of Game 1 of the NBA's West Finals. The East Finals start Tuesday with Cleveland at New York. For the Spurs, by the way, this evening, De'Aaron Fox is out with a sprained ankle. The Pelicans have a new head coach. It's Jamal Mosley, who was just fired by Orlando after 5 years there. New Orleans' record this past season was 26-56. The year before that, it was 21-61. In the NHL playoffs, a Game 7 to end the second round tonight. Montreal still leading 2-0 at Buffalo early second period. Cardinals quarterback Jacoby Brissett did not attend the start of OTAs today. He wants a pay raise. The Steelers officially re-signed quarterback Aaron Rodgers. To baseball, the Marlins at home lead Atlanta 12-0 in the bottom of the fifth, and the Rays are up 12-4 on Baltimore, bottom of the sixth. Phillies and Reds tied 3-3 in the eighth.
1: Yeah! 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
1: 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Now move it, move it, move it!
2: 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Avoid posting info about deployments, locations, and missions. And be careful about what's in your photos, too. That's practicing good OPSEC.
1: And one more thing. If you think you're being watched, you are by me.
3: Now, today's federal newscast, the Department of Homeland Security is expected to reimburse the Army for border security missions within weeks as the service grapples with a multi-billion dollar shortfall.
4: Army Secretary Daniel Driscoll said the service is optimistic DHS will repay the roughly $1.4 billion it owes the Army for border operations support, but he did not say whether the agency plans to reimburse the full amount or only a portion of it. Lawmakers warned that DHS's failure to reimburse the Army will impact readiness, including training rotations, combatant command exercises, and resources for the Guard and Reserve. Anastasia Obis, Federal News Network.
3: And the Space Force has launched its first AI accelerator at Stanford University. The initiative pairs Space Force personnel with academic researchers, national laboratory scientists, and industry partners to advance AI and machine learning capabilities for space operations. Find these stories and more at federalnewsnetwork.com. I'm Eric White.
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1: From ABC News, I'm Stephanie Officer. Two American missionary doctors working in Africa are being treated for Ebola. One has tested positive, the other was exposed to him. ABC's Steve Osunsami.
2: Dr. Peter Stafford first showed symptoms Saturday night and was diagnosed Sunday with this rare variant of Ebola that has no vaccine. At least 88 people have already died in this outbreak that includes 336 suspected cases. Dr. Stafford and his wife, Dr. Rebecca Stafford, with their four children, now on their way to get specialized care and monitoring in Germany.
1: Authorities gave an update on the terrifying shooting outside the Islamic Center of San Diego after it came under fire from two suspects ages 17 and 19 who killed three people, including a security guard. The suspects, found dead of an apparent self-inflicted gunshot wound, Mark Remley of the FBI San Diego field office.
3: We will leave no stone unturned.
1: A downed pilot on a snow-covered mountain can thank his iPhone for saving his life.
4: It was an iPhone automatic crash notification that came into the Elko County, Nevada Sheriff's Department reporting a crash over 10,000 feet high up on a mountain in the East Humboldt Mountain Range on Sunday. First responders began racing that way, learning there was a plane down with one person on board in an extremely remote area. Dense cloud cover made rescue from the air impossible, so the rescuers hiked in above the snow line. Once there, the skies cleared enough to get a helicopter in, and the pilot was hoisted to safety. The pilot is now recovering, the iPhone's automatic crash notification being the lifeline. Alex Stone, ABC News.
1: From Milan to New York, crowds created a melee over a watch.
5: 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Swatch is promising fans the watches will be available for several months. 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
7: 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I'm Seaman Apprentice Colin Ryans.
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9: It's halftime in Game 1 of the West Finals of the NBA playoffs, and San Antonio leads at the break at defending champion Oklahoma City, 51-44. OKC's MVP again this year, Shea Gilgeous-Alexander, just 1 of 5 shooting 4 points. His teammate Alex Caruso has scored 16 off the bench. Victor Wembanyama of the Spurs, 14 points, 10 rebounds in the first half. The Pelicans' new coach is Jamal Mosley, ex of Orlando. In the NHL playoffs, a game 7 to end the second round has Montreal holding on 2-1 at Buffalo early third period. To baseball, ninth inning on FS1, Guardians lead 7-2 at Detroit. The Mets at Nationals game is tied 5-5 bottom of the ninth. Philadelphia won its fifth in a row, 5-4 over the Reds with a two-run homer bottom of the eighth. Miami shut out Atlanta 12-0. Tampa Bay 16-6 over the Orioles.
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4: 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I'm Mark Metter with the Federal Trade Commission, reminding you to report fraud. 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
5: Serving in the military has great benefits, like living in faraway places like Japan. 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That's why I take AFN Go with me wherever I go. 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
3: 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Over 5,000 service members from the U.S. and partner nations concluded Exercise African Lion, U.S. Africa Command's largest annual joint exercise on the continent. Participants conducted a variety of activities, such as academics, combined arms live fires, command field and post exercises, maritime and air training, as well as humanitarian civic assistance. Deputy Commanding General Reserve, U.S. Army Southern European Task Force Africa, Brigadier General Daniel Cederman says the exercise focused on using innovation that drives readiness and lethality.
4: The large-scale training this year is allowing us to deter threats because it's getting after the interoperability of our forces, Moroccan forces, as well as all of our partner and allies. And with the innovation experimentation portion, it really demonstrates to those threats that we understand the changing character of war.
3: That was your News in One. I'm Navy Petty Officer Second Class Sam Wagner.

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4: What do you think about Grassy Meadow?
5: What about Zombie Brains Red?
4: Oh, look, they have Shimmering Sunset.
5: Ooh, Tilt-A-Whirl Barf Greenorama.
4: There's also Sandy Beach Taupe.
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4: Ooh, what's this one?
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4: Yeah.
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8: I'm Colonel Nick Haig, Space Force Guardian and NASA astronaut. 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
2: A deadly mosque shooting. I'm Deborah Valentine, Fox News. Five people are dead, including two teenage suspects, after a shooting at a mosque in San Diego, California. Fox's Kristen Goodwin in Los Angeles has details.
3: San Diego Police Chief Scott Wall says a mother reported her teenage son missing Monday morning, telling officials she believed he was suicidal and he was with a companion.
4: She realized that she was missing weapons, multiple weapons. Her vehicle was missing.
3: Soon after, officials say two teenagers opened fire at the Islamic Center of San Diego, killing three men, including a security guard. The teens were found dead in a vehicle nearby with self-inflicted gunshot wounds.
4: Yeah, we are actively investigating this as a hate crime.
3: Wall says officials are serving search warrants that will continue into the days ahead. Kristen Goodwin, Fox News.
2: Police also say shots were fired at a landscaper a few blocks away from the mosque, but that person was not hurt. President Trump is holding off on a new wave of attacks on Iran.
5: A major attack on Iran was scheduled for today, President Trump says, but at the request of Arab Gulf leaders, those strikes are on hold.
6: And there seems to be a very good chance that they can work something out. If we can do that without bombing the hell out of them, I'd be very happy.
5: Over the weekend, the president warned Iran the clock is ticking and they better get moving fast or there won't be anything left of them. He now says while renewed attacks are postponed, he's directing the Pentagon to prepare for a full, large-scale assault of Iran on a moment's notice. At the White House, Jared Halpern, Fox News.
2: The three-day Long Island Railroad strike is settled.
7: We got the deal done. It was a very good night for everyone, and I'm really proud of the work that was accomplished by an extraordinary team and our partners in labor. Thank you.
2: New York Governor Kathy Hochul says trains will begin running tomorrow at noon. I'm Deborah Valentine. This is Fox News.
8: This is your News in One. Reporting for AFN Europe, I'm Navy Petty Officer 2nd Class Sam Wagner. Over 5,000 service members from the U.S. and partner nations concluded Exercise African Lion, U.S. Africa Command's largest annual joint exercise on the continent. Participants conducted a variety of activities, such as academics, combined arms live fires, command field and post exercises, maritime and air training, as well as humanitarian civic assistance. Deputy Commanding General Reserve, U.S. Army Southern European Task Force Africa, Brigadier General Daniel Cederman says the exercise focused on using innovation that drives readiness and lethality.
9: The large-scale training this year is allowing us to deter threats because it's getting after the interoperability of our forces, Moroccan forces, as well as all of our partner and allies. And with the innovation experimentation portion, it really demonstrates to those threats that we understand the changing character of war.
8: That was your News in One. I'm Navy Petty Officer 2nd Class Sam Wagner.
10: From the Fox Sports Studios in Los Angeles, here's Steve DeSager.
11: The Spurs are holding on to a lead at Oklahoma City, 89-84, about 5 minutes left in Game 1 of the NBA's West Finals. Thunder shooting only about 40% from the floor, and two-time MVP Shai Gilgeous-Alexander, although he has 14 points, is 4 of 15 shooting from the floor. Thunder teammate Alex Caruso scored 22 points off the bench. Victor Wembanyama of San Antonio has 25 points, 15 rebounds so far in the series opener. The East Finals start Tuesday. The Pelicans' new head coach is Jamal Mosley, ex of Orlando. In the NHL playoffs, they're in overtime of a Game 7 to end the second round. Montreal, which had a 2-0 lead, is tied 2-2 at Buffalo. To baseball, it's bottom of the 12th inning. The Mets' lead is now 16-6 at Washington. Twins over the Astros, 3-0 bottom of the 5th, but they're still in a rain delay.

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1: 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Like I said, I saved a life today. His.
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2: Federal newscast, the Department of Homeland Security is expected to reimburse the Army for border security missions within weeks as the service grapples with a multi-billion dollar shortfall.
3: Army Secretary Daniel Driscoll said the service is optimistic DHS will repay the roughly $1.4 billion it owes the Army for border operations support. But he did not say whether the agency plans to reimburse the full amount or only a portion of it. Lawmakers warn that DHS's failure to reimburse the Army will impact readiness, including training rotations, combatant command exercises, and resources for the Guard and Reserve. Anastasia Obis, Federal News Network.
2: And the Space Force has launched its first AI accelerator at Stanford University. The initiative pairs Space Force personnel with academic researchers, national laboratory scientists, and industry partners to advance AI and machine learning capabilities for space operations. 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I'm Eric White.
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0: They aren't invisible. 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Human traffickers. Modern-day slave traders out in the open for all to see, selling people for labor or prostitution. 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
2: From ABC News, I'm Stephanie Officer. Two American missionary doctors working in Africa are being treated for Ebola. One has tested positive, the other was exposed to him. ABC's Steve Osunsami.
3: Dr. Peter Stafford first showed symptoms Saturday night and was diagnosed Sunday with this rare variant of Ebola that has no vaccine. At least 88 people have already died in this outbreak that includes 336 suspected cases. Dr. Stafford and his wife, Dr. Rebecca Stafford, with their four children, now in their way to get specialized care and monitoring in Germany.
2: San Diego police gave an update late Monday on the terrifying shooting outside the Islamic Center of San Diego after it came under fire from two suspects ages 17 and 19, killed three people, including a security guard. A school inside was safely evacuated with all students and staff unharmed. Investigators now looking into this as a hate crime until they learn otherwise. San Diego City Mayor Todd Gloria.
4: No one in our city should live in fear because of their identity, their faith, or their place of learning.
2: Accused killer Luigi Mangione appeared in a New York courtroom Monday where he learned most of the evidence gathered during his arrest can be used against him at trial. ABC's Aaron Katursky was in the courtroom when the judge decided a gun and diary were admissible.
5: But the judge ruled other items pulled from the bag while Mangione was still at the McDonald's cannot be used, including a magazine, cell phone, passport, wallet, and computer chip. That part of the search, the judge said, was illegal.
6: I find that the search of the backpack at the McDonald's was improper, warrantless search.
5: Mangione has pleaded not guilty. Trial set for September.
2: Yonkers Mayor Mike Spano says the record for New York's biggest bacon, egg, and cheese was broken Sunday at the Yonkers Arts Festival in celebration of America's 250th. The massive state staple was put on an everything bagel, weighed 30 pounds, used 150 eggs, 10 pounds of bacon, and a pound of cheese. You're listening to ABC News.
7: Federal newscast, the Department of Homeland Security is expected to reimburse the Army for border security missions within weeks as the service grapples with a multi-billion dollar shortfall.
8: Army Secretary Daniel Driscoll said the service is optimistic DHS will repay the roughly $1.4 billion it owes the Army for border operations support, but he did not say whether the agency plans to reimburse the full amount or only a portion of it. Lawmakers warn that DHS's failure to reimburse the Army will impact readiness, including training rotations, combatant command exercises, and resources for the Guard and Reserve. Anastasia Obis, Federal News Network.
7: And the Space Force has launched its first AI accelerator at Stanford University. The initiative pairs Space Force personnel with academic researchers, national laboratory scientists, and industry partners to advance AI and machine learning capabilities for space operations. Find these stories and more at federalnewsnetwork.com. I'm Eric White.
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10: The Spurs took the opener of the NBA's Western Conference Finals at Oklahoma City, winning in double overtime, 122-115. Victor Wembanyama finished with 41 points and 24 rebounds. MVP of the Thunder, Shai Gilgeous-Alexander, played 51 minutes, shot 7 of 23 from the floor. He finished with 24 points, 12 assists, 5 steals in defeat. The Pelicans' new head coach is Jamal Mosley from Orlando. In the NHL playoffs, Montreal won a Game 7 in overtime to end the second round, 3-2 at Buffalo. Cardinals quarterback Jacoby Brissett did not attend the start of OTAs. He wants a pay raise. In baseball, the Mets in 12 innings won 16-7 at Washington. Wins for Tampa Bay and the Yankees. The Angels ended a 6-game losing streak, edging the A's 2-1 on a 2-run homer bottom of the ninth. A's starting pitcher JT Ginn had a no-hitter to start the ninth.
0: One sound, one force.
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Good morning, Wyvern Nation. My name is DJ Fly here on AFN Aviano the Eagle, where we're serving America's best. It's 7:07 a.m. It's Tuesday, May 19th. And on this day in history, a bunch of crazy things happened, all right? Some awesome history happened, and we're getting into it today, so you better stay tuned, because I might just blow your mind, or I just might blow your mind. Anyways, I just might blow your mind with Bruno Mars, some great music here on AFN, Aviano the Eagle, serving America's best. Don't go anywhere.

renewable. That's never a bad thing. But I always think about, like, man, there's no Lowe's here. Like, there's no Home Depot. You can't just go buy a random, you know, garden set just off the rip like that. So where do you buy your tools? Where do you find your tools? There's actually a great place on base where you can get those tools. You don't have to buy them. You don't have to, you know, pay an exorbitant amount, some crazy tax just to get them. You just check them out and you can start building your own garden with those. And that's at Outdoor Recreation. They've got all the tools that you need to build a garden or, you know, work on your home or mow your lawn here in Aviano. And all you have to do is go visit them on Area F. They're near the Auto Hobby Shop, and that'll help you, you know, save some money, get started on planting your seeds literally here in Wyvern Nation. So definitely check them out. It's a great way to utilize some free resources that will make your life that much better here in Italy. So get started on your dirt therapy today.

0: I'm sorry, the person you are trying to reach right now is not available. Please leave a message after the tone.
1: Hey, honey, it's Mom again. Remember that thing, AFN Now? I just want to let you know I love it. I've been watching Real Housewives, and your father, I swear, that man is so excited to have live football again. I still can't believe it's free. Your father said I can download it on the phone with something called an app store. You know I'll need help with that. Anyway, don't forget Mama loves you, and call me.
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On this day in history, May 19th, Marilyn Monroe sung Happy Birthday to John F. Kennedy. In 1962, her performance for JFK became one of the most famous musical moments in political history. Pretty cool. Imagine getting your happy birthday, even that became famous too. That's pretty crazy. In 1948, Grace Jones was born. Grace Jones was born in Spanish Town, Jamaica, and she later became one of pop's most fearless boundary pushers. I think that's probably true. She probably was a fearless boundary pusher, but in my opinion, there will only be one fearless boundary pusher, and you can hear her if you download AFN Go, the free app on the Apple App Store and Google Play Store. Let you listen to all your favorite DJs like me, DJ Fly, but more importantly, it lets you listen to all your favorite pop stars like Kesha. Coming up next, We Are Who We Are, Kesha.

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1: The time right now is 7:34 a.m. here in Aviano. It's 55 degrees, partly cloudy skies with a low of 56 and a high of 73. Over in Papa, Hungary, it's 54 degrees, sunny skies with a low of 44 and a high of 72. And in Vicenza, it is 54 degrees, sunny skies with a low of 56 and a high of 75. Today's date is May 19th, and our conversion for today is $1 to 84 euro cents and €1 to $1.14 USD. That's our weather. That's our conversion. And now here is some news.
2: I'm Senior Airman Richard Rubio on this edition of the AFN Aviano Report. Aviano hosts 39th Security Forces Squadron for CROWS training. Aviano Air Base hosted airmen from the 39th Security Forces Squadron at Incirlik Air Base, Turkey, for Common Remotely Operated Weapon Station, or CROWS, training March 26, 2026. The training strengthened base defense across the European area of responsibility by expanding the number of airmen qualified to operate a system that allows security forces to identify and engage threats with increased precision while remaining protected under armor.
1: CROWS is a vehicle-mounted remote weapon station that gives airmen the ability to operate a mounted weapon from inside an armored platform using a stabilized sighting system with day and thermal cameras and a laser rangefinder. That added protection and target identification capability makes it more survivable and more effective than traditional exposed turret operations. At Aviano, 10 airmen from the 39th Security Forces Squadron were certified on the system during the training. The event was facilitated by the 31st Security Forces Squadron Combat Arms Training and Maintenance Section, which provided the range, equipment, weapons, and safety oversight that made the certification possible. The training built on a foundation established at Aviano in June 2025. When the base hosted a United States Air Forces in Europe CROWS instructor course that certified instructors from across the theater. Among those instructors were members of the 39th Security Forces Squadron, who returned this year to train 10 of their airmen on the system. The effort demonstrated how instructor development at one installation can expand combat capability and strengthen integrated base defense across USAFE. Staff Sergeant Wyatt Croy, 31st Security Forces Squadron CATM instructor, said Airmen who complete this training are certified to employ these tactics at their home stations, increasing their unit's overall mission lethality and survivability.
3: The CROWS system itself is going to give us ability to take the gunner out of the turret and put them in the vehicle safely, where they're less likely to be engaged by hostile fire, as well as being able to engage the target farther and more accurately than what we ever could before.
1: Croy also said the CROWS system boosts the user's lethality and readiness to engage with moving, ground, and aerial targets in USAFE's area of responsibility. I'm Airman First Class Hayden Henley, AFN News.
2: That's the AFN Aviano Report. I'm Senior Airman Richard Rubio.

On today in history, May 19th, we have some celebrity birthdays to look forward to. In 1976, Kevin Garnett, NBA legend, was born. This guy is famous for saying, "Anything is possible." You know, he's pretty intense, but he's a cool guy. Great baller, honestly. In 1946, Andre the Giant, the wrestler, was born. Anybody want a peanut? He is considered the eighth wonder of the world. And talking about celebrity birthdays, there is always a good reason to check your VRED, the thing that gets you money in case of an incident. It's a great way to update it is by remembering to do it on your birthday. So if you've got a birthday coming up, why don't you just go ahead and slap it on the calendar that you're going to update your VRED, get it out of the way. And, you know, you can take care of a bunch of other things too, but most importantly, have a good birthday. Coming up next, we got some more music. We got No Letting Go here on AFN Aviano by Wayne Wonder.

0: 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I'm telling you, we are going to hit so many countries. 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
1: Yeah, about that. 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

That's going to do it for the Hour Wyvern Nation. My name is DJ Fly here on AFN Aviano, the Eagle, serving America's best. It's 7:57 a.m. It's May 19th. It's Tuesday. And I have Colonel Dearis and Chief Griego coming into the studio for Wyvern 1 next up. So you better get excited and get ready for some Mission Airmen and Community. Don't go anywhere.

0: fatal mosque shooting. I'm Deborah Valentine, Fox News. Five people are dead, including two teenage suspects, after a shooting at a mosque in San Diego, California. Fox's Kristen Goodwin in Los Angeles has details.
1: San Diego Police Chief Scott Wall says a mother reported her teenage son missing Monday morning, telling officials she believed he was suicidal and he was with a companion.
2: He realized that she was missing weapons, multiple weapons. Her vehicle was missing.
1: Soon after, officials say two teenagers opened fire at the Islamic Center of San Diego, killing three men, including a security guard. The teens were found dead in a vehicle nearby with self-inflicted gunshot wounds.
2: Yeah, we are actively investigating this as a hate crime.
1: Wall says officials are serving search warrants that will continue into the days ahead. Kristen Goodwin, Fox News.
0: Shots were fired at a landscaper a few blocks away from the mosque. However, that person was not injured. President Trump is holding off on a new wave of attacks on Iran.
3: A major attack on Iran was scheduled for today, President Trump says. But at the request of Arab Gulf leaders, those strikes are on hold.
4: And there seems to be a very good chance that they can work something out. If we can do that without bombing the hell out of them, I'd be very happy.
3: Over the weekend, the president warned Iran the clock is ticking and they better get moving fast or there won't be anything left of them. He now says while renewed attacks are postponed, he's directing the Pentagon to prepare for a full, large-scale assault of Iran on a moment's notice. At the White House, Jared Halpern, Fox News.
0: The three-day Long Island Railroad strike in New York is now over. North America's largest commuter rail line, the LIRR, and the Metropolitan Transportation Authority have reached a new contract deal. Service is expected to resume at noontime today. New York's Governor Hochul announced that the two sides reached a fair deal without offering specifics. America's listening to Fox News.
5: This is your News in One. Reporting for AFN Europe, I'm Navy Petty Officer Second Class Sam Wagner. Over 5,000 service members from the U.S. and partner nations concluded Exercise African Lion, U.S. Africa Command's largest annual joint exercise on the continent. Participants conducted a variety of activities, such as academics, combined arms live fires, command field and post exercises, maritime and air training, as well as humanitarian civic assistance. Deputy Commanding General Reserve, U.S. Army Southern European Task Force Africa, Brigadier General Daniel Cederman says the exercise focused on using innovation that drives readiness and lethality.
6: The large-scale training this year is allowing us to deter threats because it's getting after the interoperability of our forces, Moroccan forces, as well as all of our partner and allies. And with the innovation experimentation portion, it really demonstrates to those threats that we understand the changing character of war.
5: That was your News in One. I'm Navy Petty Officer Second Class Sam Wagner.
7: From the Fox Sports Studios in Los Angeles, here's Steve DeSager.
8: The Spurs took the opener of the NBA's Western Conference Finals at Oklahoma City, winning in double overtime, 122-115. Victor Wembanyama finished with 41 points and 24 rebounds. MVP of the Thunder, Shai Gilgeous-Alexander, played 51 minutes, shot 7 of 23 from the floor. He finished with 24 points, 12 assists, 5 steals in defeat. The Pelicans' new head coach is Jamal Mosley from Orlando. In the NHL playoffs, Montreal won a Game 7 in overtime to end the second round, 3-2 at Buffalo. Cardinals quarterback Jacoby Brissett did not attend the start of OTAs. He wants a pay raise. In baseball, the Mets in 12 innings won 16-7 at Washington. Wins for Tampa Bay and the Yankees. The Angels ended a 6-game losing streak, edging the A's 2-1 on a 2-run homer bottom of the ninth. A's starting pitcher JT Ginn had a no-hitter to start the ninth.
7: All the music you need.
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10: 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Right here on AFN Aviano the Eagle. Serving America's best.

She'll be alright. No riding shining on at night. She will save herself this time. And in fact, tonight, she did confirm. The cold never lasts, my darling. It just teaches the heart how to...

0: Good morning, Wyvern Nation. It is me, DJ Fly, here on AFN Aviano the Eagle, serving America's best today. It's 8:07 a.m. It's May 19th. It's Tuesday, and I have two very special guests in the studio. I got Colonel Deers and Chief Griego here for Wyvern One. How are you folks doing today?
1: Great. It's a good morning. It's not downpouring right now, so
0: thankfully
1: off to a good start. Yes.
0: Great start, and today is a great day to just get started right into the mission aspect of things, as we always do for Wyvern One. Colonel Deers, what do we have going on that side of things?
1: So no shortage of mission, as always, here in the 31st Fighter Wing, Wyvern Nation. Upcoming, this week we've got Exercise Radiant Falcon, which is a specialized training designed to enhance 31st Fighter Wing readiness and capabilities in a simulated radiological contamination scenario involving an aircraft. So basically, if an aircraft was flying around and got contaminated somehow and it had to come back here and land, how they would deal with that back here, which is a rotating exercise across different bases in Europe, and we just happen to be doing it this particular time here. So that's going on this week. Let's see, we just recently had the 56th Squadron change of command ceremony last Friday. And that starts off the change of command season. That was the first one, and we'll have a bunch coming up through the rest of this month, June, and then into the first week of July as well. And in addition, the 56th is getting ready to deploy. They're getting ready to go out the door here in the next week or so. So we wish them the best of luck. They're all trained, prepped, ready to go. But we know it's never an easy time to deploy and leave your family alone. So we'll always keep those guys in our thoughts. And then coming up in the first week of June, first two weeks of June, actually, we'll have Exercise Astral Night, which is USAFE and UCOM, actually, a big summertime exercise where it's usually it's a full command post exercise compared with live fly at different points across Europe. This year it's a little bit reduced because there's not as many assets left, but the 606 is going up to the UK and going to do live controls with the LFEs for the RAF Lake and Heath jets and some of the British fighters that are up there too. So it'll be a good opportunity for them to get on the road, test their mobility skills, and get some live controls in since a lot of our planes are gone right now.
0: Nice. Sounds like we're really putting it down over there and just sort of touching base with our UK friends. So that's awesome to hear.
1: Yeah, it'll be great.
0: Got to stay tuned. As always, we're getting into the airman side of things after mission with Chief Griego, so don't go anywhere. We got Bruno Mars coming your way with Gorilla.

0: Welcome back, Wyvern Nation. It's me, DJ Fly, here on AFN Aviano the Eagle, serving America's best. Of course, I'm here for Wyvern 1. I got Colonel Deers and Chief Griego in front of me, and we just talked about the mission, and so you know we always got to go into the airman aspect of things. And Chief, you want to take it away with Police Week? What we got on that side?
1: Oh, sure, yes. So last week, Aviano wrapped up National Police Week. The event provided an opportunity for the community to pay special recognition to law enforcement officers who lost their lives in the line of duty for safety and protection of others. So, as always, we want to thank our defenders for what they do, for putting their lives on the line day in and day out to protect our community.
0: And then after that, we had Port Dog go down as well.
1: Yes. So as the weather warms up, we're consistently talking about PT. We know those new PT standards, the new PT test is coming.

0: mission.
1: Yes, this is something that our FSS teammates have an opportunity to host while also working alongside our ITAF or Italian counterparts. But gather your team and showcase your culinary skills. We will provide one mystery ingredient that your team must creatively incorporate into your entree on the spot. Dishes will be judged on taste, texture, aroma, and overall presentation. So contact the DFAC to sign your team up to compete on the 28th at 13:30.
0: Gotta put that in my calendar.
2: Yeah. I think I want to say Colonel Kingery is judging that. Or is it us or Colonel?
1: I think it's Colonel Kingery.
2: Colonel Kingery, because he loves food. So this will be a great opportunity for him to get out and, you know, challenge his taste buds. We've done this a couple of times. They're actually super fun over at the DFAC.
1: He loves it.
2: I'm sorry I'm missing this one. I do want to back up 1 second for Police Week. Just want to shout out. Thanks to all the volunteers and people that came out and participated in the different events that they had during the week. We had the OSS won the golf tournament. Bravo Flight for the Defenders won the Defender competition. And then congrats to the Fire Department for Battle of the Badges. That was all the, those separate events were held last week. So thanks for everybody that was coming out and participating in that. Yeah, and then I'm sorry I'm missing the Iron Chef thing. I really like these.
1: Yes.
2: They're fun.
0: I'm excited for that too. It was fun seeing Police Week last week. There was a little jail cell outside of the VX, and I just saw people sitting there like, oh, I gotta get back to work. But it was really funny. I think it's things like that, Iron Chef, Police Week, that actually bring us together as a community.
2: That's right.
0: That's what we're talking about next. So you better stay tuned with Wyvern One. You got Colonel Deers, Chief Griego, and more from me, DJ Fly.

0: Welcome back, Wyvern Nation. It's me, DJ Fly, here on AFN Aviano the Eagle, serving America's best. I'm joined with Colonel Deers and Chief Griego for Wyvern 1. And we just talked about mission, we just talked about airmen, and now we're coming over to the community side of things. And Colonel Deers, I understand that Aviano Community and Schools Theater is coming out with a play, Mean Girls Jr. What do you got to say about that?
1: That's right. Well, I actually have a lot to say.

0: because my daughter's in it. So, yeah, the play's going on. They've been practicing every day. They're practicing every day this week, every day next week. Dress rehearsal's coming up, and then the play starts on Friday, the 29th. There's a different show. There's a play on the 29th. There's a play on the 30th, and then there's a play on the 31st. Friday and Saturday, they're at 6 p.m., and then on Sunday, it's at 2 p.m. in the afternoon. So looking forward to that. We'll be there, I think, the whole time. So come out and join us.
1: Yeah, it sounds like a great production. I'm excited to see it. They always put on a great show, honestly.
0: Yeah, yeah, they do. They have a ton of different events going on, actually, not just Mean Girls. They have some high school plays. They just finished their toppers. Banquet up in Wiesbaden for the play community theater, where they won an award up there.
1: I heard about that. Yeah, that's pretty awesome.
0: So, yeah, they're actively engaged, and they're super cool to see. They're pretty fun. They just did the younger crowd just did Willy Wonka Chocolate Factory, so that was super cool to watch too.
1: Awesome. Yeah, definitely go out and check them out. It's going to be on May 29th through the 31st. Just to reiterate, Friday and Saturday, 6 p.m. and Sunday at 2. And coming over to another great community aspect that always happens, Altoona Bazaar, they're opening their board member volunteer opportunities. Isn't that right?
0: Yep. Yep, go ahead.
2: Yes, yes. So this weekend, Aviano held the Primavera Bazaar. And so the board is seeking volunteers for the next one that's held in September. Last September was my first opportunity to join that, and it was absolutely amazing. So if you'd like to be a part of this event, reach out to your booster clubs. It's a great way to give back and to support your organization and the local community.
0: And I just got some stats live off the text message for Primavera Bazaar. So thanks for everybody who volunteered and helped put on the Primavera Bazaar. It sounds like initial results are just over $350,000 worth of merchandise sold. And then the percentage of that comes back to our private orgs is around $75,000. So excellent event overall. So I think it's a win-win. The vendors get to sell their stuff. We get to buy some cool stuff. And then our airmen get some percentage of the funds back into their private org accounts to do what they volunteer stuff. So that's a great opportunity. So looking forward to the next one in the fall as well. And council is opening it up for volunteers now.
1: Yeah, I will say I contributed a lot of money to that. $350,000. I bought a lot of cheese.
0: Nice.
1: But kudos to them. And talking about kudos, what do we have on that side of things?
2: So Operation Kudos is a kids understanding deployment operation. So if you have kiddos, you have an opportunity to sign them up and with the MFRC and meet us at Hangar 1 on the 27th of this month from 13:30 to 18:30. So they're going to host interactive activities like mock deployment lines, gear demonstrations, and this is an engaging experience that builds awareness, confidence, and resilience while introducing the role and importance of military missions. So this is something that definitely our kiddos will get something from. When we had our kids still at home, we took our younger two, and they absolutely enjoyed it. And, you know, they painted their faces and had camo shirts. It was a good time. So if you have our opportunity, bring your kiddos out. Hangar 1 on the 27th of this month, 13:30 to 18:30.
1: It's definitely going to be a cool experience seeing what mom and dad do and kind of getting a feel, having fun with it, and just getting the kids involved. I think that's always a great thing. Thank you guys for coming on today. It's been a pleasure talking about Mission Airmen Community, as always, on Wyvern 1. And I want to ask before y'all go, do y'all have any final thoughts, any shout-outs you'd like to add?
0: Yeah, do you, Chief, you want to talk about spouse coffee chats?
2: Yes. So spouses started a coffee chats for newcomers on Thursdays at LBV, right next door to where the Wyvern Welcome Briefing is hosted. Thursdays at 0800. So if you are new to the Aviano community, please come on out. Even if you're not just in processing, but you haven't had an opportunity to ask some questions that you probably don't have the answers to, or just looking for connections, please come on out. The spouses are looking forward to meeting you.
1: Definitely. And it's a great way to get connected here at Aviano. I know the spouses, they put in so much work.
2: They do.
1: With the KSLs and, I mean, the coffee. It's a great opportunity to really make some friends and get some advice on living here in Aviano. Well, thank you guys for coming on today. Colonel Dears, thank you as well.
0: I got one, maybe two, maybe three more things. Hang on. A couple of I call them notes, warnings, and cautions out there. So we've got some reports that people are getting uniform items stolen out of their car. So if you're keeping your IPE gear, your A bags or whatever in your car, make sure they're hidden out of sight in the trunk or with the cover pulled over the top or whatever, or just take them out of your car. Yes. Same thing with your uniform wear now, since we are not wearing it, changing back and forth. Don't leave your uniform in your car overnight, because those are apparently hot topics to get stolen out of your car. And then just for another note, warning and caution, we had 4 DUIs in one weekend, potential, but it looks like they're going to end up being DUIs. And so I would just, you know, caution everybody, stay safe, have a plan. And then this is really what it comes down to for me, is a readiness issue. We need every single one of our airmen. It turns out we don't have extra airmen, just not doing jobs. We need every single one of them to do jobs. And when one person is unavailable, it puts a stress on the system, because we have to make up for that added lost work capability. And it's a personal issue. So if you're involved in one of these DUIs, it's, you know, it's time that you're going to impact your career. It's time that you're going to have to put in to do legal issues and whatnot. And nobody wants that. Like, it's just, it's something that's completely preventable. And we need every airman around, undistracted, with lingering legal and life ramifications. So it's a lose-lose on all accounts, I think. That being said, coming up, we have a holiday, Memorial Day weekend. A lot of time off, which is going to be great for everybody. But again, do it smartly, do it safely. But get out and enjoy. The weather should be awesome. The mountains are 30 minutes away. The beach is right down the road, 45 minutes away. Get out and see stuff. Take some time. Visit some historical sites. You know, we're right in the, as I say during the newcomers brief, we're right in the heart of where people come for their once in a lifetime European vacation here. And there's tons of stuff to get out and see and do, and it's beautiful, and the weather's going to be awesome. So take some time to get out there. And then last thing I'll say is that same weekend as the play for the community theater, 29 and 30 May, the local wineries in the area have Cantina Aperta, which they open up and have a big event, and there's a whole bunch of them that go on at one time. All the local wineries in the area do it, so you can pick one and go, and you pay a little fee when you go in there, and they'll give you a wine tasting of all, and they'll have some food for sale and stuff. So it's super cool, actually. Super cool event.
2: Nice.
1: Got to check that out. That sounds amazing.
0: Yeah.
1: And thank you guys for coming on today. Like Colonel Dears said, this weekend, this upcoming weekend, please utilize the resources around the base. You got AADD, yes. You have rideshare services. You can't, you know, let yourself make a dumb decision that could impact your career, your family, in extensive ramifications. So just to hit on that again, thank you guys for coming on today. We got Blink by Corbin Besson coming your way, and that was Wyvern One.
3: See that girl? There's just something about her. 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
1: Yes, yes, yes. 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
1: If I see a crumb, I eat a crumb.
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1: You might have caught me now, but I'll be back. I'm always back.
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0: German First Class Hayden Henley on this edition of the AFN Aviano Report. 31st Fighter Wing participates in Exercise Cold Response 26. The 56th and 57th Rescue Squadrons took part in Exercise Cold Response 26, a large-scale Norwegian-led winter NATO exercise in northern Norway, March 10th through the 19th, 2026. The squadron's deployment to the High North reinforced NATO's collective defense by demonstrating personnel recovery capabilities in austere Arctic conditions and strengthening interoperability with allies and partners.
1: Exercise Cold Response brought together over 25,000 personnel from 11 NATO and partner nations to enhance interoperability and prepare for future challenges in the Arctic environment. Aviano's rescue airmen demonstrated their capabilities alongside allied air, land, and maritime forces, showcasing rapid response, multi-location execution, and the ability to operate in harsh Arctic conditions. These efforts ensure rescue forces can preserve combat power, strengthen coordination with allies, and enhance NATO's deterrence. During the exercise, the 56th Rescue Squadron partnered with Swedish Rangers to conduct high-speed personnel recovery and hoist operations in austere, contested environments, demonstrating the range and survivability of their HH-60 Whiskey Jolly Green 2 helicopters. The 57th Rescue Squadron tested its combat readiness by running through a series of ground-based training scenarios, which included practicing long-range infiltration and exfiltration, providing prolonged medical care to simulated casualties in sub-zero temperatures, and navigating challenging mountainous terrain. The training introduced challenges in command and control, communication, and logistics while operating with joint forces. This allowed airmen to identify and overcome those challenges, refining processes to ensure mission success in complex environments. A U.S. airman assigned to the 57th Rescue Squadron explained the goal of the exercise.
2: The overall objective of Cold Response is to prove NATO can generate and sustain combat power in the High North. It's about collective defense and showing that we can deploy, integrate, and operate in one of the harshest environments on Earth.
1: The airman also said that exercises like Cold Response are essential to the readiness of the 31st Fighter Wing and future operations in the High North. I'm Senior Airman Richard Rubio, AFN News.
0: That's the AFN Aviano Report. I'm Airman First Class Hayden Henley.

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That's going to do it for the hour, Wyvern Nation. My name is DJ Fly here on AFN Aviano, the Eagle, serving America's best. It's 8:54 a.m., May 19th, and up next, I have Tech Tuesday coming your way. So you better stay tuned after Parabola and top of the hour news and sports.

0: Two American missionary doctors working in Africa are being treated for Ebola. One has tested positive, the other was exposed to him. ABC's Steve Osunsami.
1: Dr. Peter Stafford first showed symptoms Saturday night and was diagnosed Sunday with this rare variant of Ebola that has no vaccine. At least 88 people have already died in this outbreak. That includes 336 suspected cases. Dr. Stafford and his wife, Dr. Rebecca Stafford, with their four children, now on their way to get specialized care and monitoring in Germany.
0: Authorities gave an update on the terrifying shooting outside the Islamic Center of San Diego after it came under fire from two suspects ages 17 and 19 who killed three people, including a security guard. The suspects, found dead of an apparent self-inflicted gunshot wound, Mark Remley of the FBI San Diego field office.
2: We will leave no stone unturned.
0: A downed pilot on a snow-covered mountain can thank his iPhone for saving his life.
3: It was an iPhone automatic crash notification that came into the Elko County, Nevada Sheriff's Department reporting a crash over 10,000 feet high up on a mountain in the East Humboldt Mountain Range on Sunday. First responders began racing that way, learning there was a plane down with one person on board in an extremely remote area. Dense cloud cover made rescue from the air impossible, so the rescuers hiked in above the snow line. Once there, the skies cleared enough to get a helicopter in, and the pilot was hoisted to safety. The pilot is now recovering, the iPhone's automatic crash notification being the lifeline. Alex Stone, ABC News.
0: From Milan to New York, crowds created a melee over a watch.
4: Mayhem over Swatch watches. 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Swatch is promising fans the watches will be available for several months. Sherry Press.
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6: I'm Seaman Apprentice Colin Ryans. In Japan, Yokota Air Base opened its gates to the local community for the 50th Annual Friendship Festival. The Yokota Friendship Festival is an annual event held at Yokota Air Base, and its purpose is to celebrate the U.S.-Japan relations and strengthen ties with the local community. In the Indian Ocean, U.S. Navy Rear Admiral Tom Schultz, commander of Task Force 76, visits the USS Boxer. The flagship of the Boxer Amphibious Ready Group is underway with the 11th Marine Expeditionary Unit in the U.S. 7th Fleet Area of Operations. And in Saipan, contractors supporting the U.S. Army Corps of Engineers begin debris collection operations in Susupe. Debris removal operations help clear roadways, reduce hazards, and support ongoing recovery efforts. This has been your Pacific Pulse. I'm Seaman Apprentice Colin Ryans.
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8: The Spurs took the opener of the NBA's Western Conference Finals at Oklahoma City, winning in double overtime, 122-115. Victor Wembanyama finished with 41 points and 24 rebounds. MVP of the Thunder, Shai Gilgeous-Alexander, played 51 minutes, shot 7 of 23 from the floor. He finished with 24 points, 12 assists, 5 steals in defeat. The Pelicans' new head coach is Jamal Mosley from Orlando. In the NHL playoffs, Montreal won a Game 7 in overtime to end the second round, 3-2 at Buffalo. Cardinals quarterback Jacoby Brissett did not attend the start of OTAs. He wants a pay raise. In baseball, the Mets in 12 innings won 16-7 at Washington. Wins for Tampa Bay and the Yankees. The Angels ended a six-game losing streak, edging the A's 2-1 on a two-run homer bottom of the ninth. A's starting pitcher JT Ginn had a no-hitter to start the ninth.
7: Wherever duty takes you, we're there.
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Good morning, Wyvern Nation. My name is DJ Fly here on AFN Aviano the Eagle, serving America's best. It's 9:08 a.m. and today is Tuesday, May 19th. It's Tech Tuesday, the weekly reminder that technology is evolving faster than people can keep up with it. Every week there's a new invention, a new update, or a new headline that sounds completely made up until you realize someone actually built that thing. Humanity really looked at the screen addiction and decided the solution was more screens, just a lot thinner and way cooler this time. So stay tuned for some tech on AFN. I got Mutt by Leon Thomas coming your way and lots more.

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And the issue is that the quality jumped really fast, like your parents sharing fake Facebook videos without

OW, and essentially it's a generative AI chatbot that can help streamline processes. You can use it for QE safe things. 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
1: 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Does anyone have bingo yet?
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3: Bingo isn't just for your grandparents.
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0: Heard you're looking for some voice actors?
1: We are.
2: I've got a bit of a good British one. Would you like a bottle of water, Governor?
1: Okay, wow.
0: Ooh, I can do a perfect Mickey Mouse.
2: Oh, boys and girls, it's Mickey.
1: Oh. Thanks. We'll be in touch.
2: Wait. I can do Arnold, too. Get to the chopper. Do it now.
1: If you have some voice acting talent and would like to be featured in an AFN radio spot, then hit us up at 632-4878.

Game developers are testing AI-powered non-playable characters, aka NPCs, that can respond dynamically to players instead of relying on pre-written dialogue trees. Now that sounds like a whole lot of mumbo jumbo, I'm sure, but basically these AI NPCs are able to just talk to you about whatever you want in game. Instead of hearing the same repeated voice line every time you walk past a character, players can actually talk naturally with NPCs, and they get these unique responses in real time. Some demos are already showing NPCs remembering past conversations, reacting emotionally, and adapting to player behavior. So basically, video game side characters are becoming more emotionally available than half of humanity. Gaming used to be, you know, press X to continue dialogue, and now we're heading towards full therapy sessions with a blacksmith in a fantasy village. You know what? Therapy's okay, and fantasy villages are okay, and my therapy, personally, when it comes to fantasy villages, is watching fantasy movies, or fantasy shows, or any show that is just a little bit of a break from reality. It's always a good time to watch a great show that takes you into a world. And if you like shows and movies, all you gotta do is go to AFN Now, the free app on the Apple App Store and Google Play Store that lets you watch tons of movies, tons of shows, sports, documentaries, and more. It's just one of those things that you can't do without.

0: 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He gets a promote now every year simply by putting his name on his EPB. When he shops at the commissary, he never has to show his ID. He is the most interesting airman in Aviano.
1: I don't always travel, but when I do, I book with ITT. Stay adventurous, my friends.
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1: This is your News in One. Reporting for AFN Europe, I'm Navy Petty Officer Second Class Sam Wagner. Over 5,000 service members from the U.S. and partner nations concluded Exercise African Lion, U.S. Africa Command's largest annual joint exercise on the continent. Participants conducted a variety of activities, such as academics, combined arms live fires, command field and post exercises, maritime and air training, as well as humanitarian civic assistance. Deputy Commanding General Reserve, U.S. Army Southern European Task Force Africa, Brigadier General Daniel Cederman says the exercise focused on using innovation that drives readiness and lethality.
2: The large-scale training this year is allowing us to deter threats because it's getting after the interoperability of our forces, Moroccan forces, as well as all of our partner and allies. And with the innovation experimentation portion, it really demonstrates to those threats that we understand the changing character of war.
1: That was your News in One. I'm Navy Petty Officer Second Class Sam Wagner.
3: From the Fox Sports Studios in Los Angeles, here's Steve DeSager.
4: The Spurs took the opener of the NBA's Western Conference Finals at Oklahoma City, winning in double overtime, 122-115. Victor Wembanyama finished with 41 points and 24 rebounds. MVP of the Thunder, Shai Gilgeous-Alexander, played 51 minutes, shot 7 of 23 from the floor. He finished with 24 points, 12 assists, 5 steals in defeat. The Pelicans' new head coach is Jamal Mosley from Orlando. In the NHL playoffs, Montreal won a Game 7 in overtime to end the second round, 3-2 at Buffalo. Cardinals quarterback Jacoby Brissett did not attend the start of OTAs. He wants a pay raise. In baseball, the Mets in 12 innings won 16-7 at Washington. Wins for Tampa Bay and the Yankees. The Angels ended a 6-game losing streak, edging the A's 2-1 on a 2-run homer bottom of the ninth. A's starting pitcher JT Ginn had a no-hitter to start the ninth.
3: From home to base, hey, we've got your favorites.

0: Or we could just finish these sandwiches and then shoot some hoops instead.
1: 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Yeah, it works. Still got a major scream coming to me, though.
2: 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Eat right and stay active.
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10: I'm Colonel Nick Haig, Space Force Guardian and NASA astronaut. 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
2: No!
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4: 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Reporting for AFN Europe, I'm Navy Petty Officer Second Class Sam Wagner. Over 5,000 service members from the U.S. and partner nations concluded Exercise African Lion, U.S. Africa Command's largest annual joint exercise on the continent. Participants conducted a variety of activities, such as academics, combined arms live fires, command field and post exercises, maritime and air training, as well as humanitarian civic assistance. Deputy Commanding General Reserve, U.S. Army Southern European Task Force Africa, Brigadier General Daniel Cederman says the exercise focused on using innovation that drives readiness and lethality.
5: The large-scale training this year is allowing us to deter threats because it's getting after the interoperability of our forces, Moroccan forces, as well as all of our partner and allies. And with the innovation experimentation portion, it really demonstrates to those threats that we understand the changing character of war.
4: That was your News in One. I'm Navy Petty Officer Second Class Sam Wagner.
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it off, your brain has less chance to negotiate itself back into sleep. Your bed at 6 a.m. suddenly becomes very manipulative and very persuasive, saying, stay just 5 more minutes. Morning motivation is fake. Systems matter more than feelings. If you need some motivation, though, all you got to do is tune into 106 FM Aviano the Eagle on AFN Go, the free app on the Apple App Store and Google Play Store that lets you listen to all your favorite DJs like me, DJ Fly, and all your favorite songs like The Great Divide by Noah Kahan.

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1: The time right now here in Aviano is 10:37 a.m. Here in Aviano, it's 67 degrees, fair skies with a low of 56 and a high of 73. Over in Papa Hungary, it's 66 degrees, fair skies with a low of 44, high of 71. And in Vicenza, it's 66 degrees, sunny skies with a low of 56 and a high of 75. Today's date is May 19th, and the conversion is $1 to 84 euro cents and €1 to $1.14 USD. That's our weather. That's our conversion. And now, here's some news. I'm Airman First Class Hayden Henley on this edition of the AFN Aviano Report, Major Accident Response Exercise 2026. U.S. airmen from the 31st Fighter Wing teamed up with Italian Air Force and local authorities to conduct a major accident response exercise at Aviano Air Base, Italy, April 30th, 2026. The exercise assessed the wing's emergency response capabilities following a large-scale aircraft incident, prioritizing life preservation and the protection of mission-critical resources.
2: This year's iteration replicated a C-130 aircraft crash with a structural fire, numerous casualties, and two distinct incident sites, presenting a challenging environment for first responders. U.S. and Italian personnel collaborated to execute casualty extraction operations, deliver medical treatment, secure the incident area, and manage information flow during the response. The training provided wing and local response teams an opportunity to practice communication, command and control, and decision-making under realistic emergency conditions. Master Sergeant William Telshow, 31st Fighter Wing Flight Safety Manager, reflected on the importance of MARE 2026.
3: This exercise was all about testing our rapid response capabilities under extreme pressure. By integrating U.S. responders from Aviano with our local Italian partners, we've proved that when it counts, we operate seamlessly as one unified team.
2: Telsha also shared that exercises like MARE ensure the 31st Fighter Wing and its allies remain ready to protect the Aviano community during real-world contingencies. I'm Senior Airman Richard Rubio, AFN News.
1: That's the AFN Aviano Report. I'm Airman First Class Hayden Henley.

0: my God, how uplifting and inspiring you've been for me for all this time. And I love you, and no one is freaking front here.
1: Yeah.

All right. And our last life hack for the day is the grocery shop hungry hack. Studies show hungry shoppers buy more junk food. They spend more money and they make worse choices overall. Your brain stops thinking strategically and starts acting like a raccoon near a gas station dumpster. There's a direct correlation between hunger levels and how aggressively mozzarella sticks start sounding like they are essentials. If you are struggling with your diet, especially, you know, with the DFAC and everything, you're just tired of the same old things, maybe go to Cobra Clinic and help them. They can help you adjust your diet. You can be better fit to fight. They got licensed dietitians over there who are great at what they do and the best in sports medicine. So definitely check them out. You can find them in Air Force Connect, or you could also just go visit them over on Area F near the Mensa. Coming up next, we got So Easy to Fall in Love, Olivia Dean.

All right, Europe's new EES system is now live, but military personnel and dependents stationed overseas are exempt. Keep your military IDs or ID orders and travel documents on you. 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If you are registered in EES, contact your passport office immediately and travel smart, Wyverns. Coming up next, we have Love Me Not by Raven Lanay in Rex Orange County.

That's going to do it for the Hour Wyvern Nation. My name is DJ Fly here on AFN Aviano, the Eagle, serving America's best. In the afternoon, you got DJ Amp coming on, so get ready for an awesome couple hours of radio with her. That's going to do it. I want to dance with somebody, Whitney Houston, top of the hour news and sports, and more music on AFN Aviano, the Eagle, serving America's best.

0: ABC News. I'm Sherry Preston. Murder at a house of worship in San Diego.
1: This is a city's and a community's absolute worst nightmare. As a free society.
0: Police Chief Scott Wall, after two people opened fire at the Islamic Center of San Diego, the largest mosque in the city. ABC's Trevor Ault.
2: They were first called, law enforcement, just before noon yesterday. And what they say is that this pair of shooters, a 17-year-old and a 19-year-old, arrived at the Islamic Center in San Diego, the largest mosque in San Diego, with shotguns and other weapons that law enforcement believe, according to sources, that they stole from their parents. And they opened fire outside of the Islamic Center.
0: Three people were killed, including a security guard and the father of eight. The two suspects, 17 and 18 years old, found dead from self-inflicted gunshot wounds. It is primary day in several states, including Kentucky, where Republican Congressman Thomas Massey is facing a challenge from a candidate backed by President Trump, Ed Gowrain. Showing up on the campaign trail in support of Gowrain, Pentagon head Pete Hegseth. Massey, after seeing that.
3: It's kind of crazy that you would send the Secretary of War. President Trump would not be doing this if they were confident that they were winning. And they're worried that I'm going to win.
0: The congressman and the president have clashed over several issues. President Trump now says he has paused that planned attack on Iran at the request of allies in the Middle East. This as Americans are getting ready to kick off summer this Memorial Day weekend with sky-high gas prices.
4: The president is adamant that prices, especially at the pump, are going to get better essentially as soon as the war with Iran is solved and the Strait of Hormuz, that key waterway, is reopened. The problem with that is there's absolutely no indication of when that's going to happen.
0: ABC's Olivia Rubin. The Ebola outbreak centered around eastern Congo, growing, at least 131 deaths and over 500 suspected cases. 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
5: On today's federal newscast, the Department of Homeland Security is expected to reimburse the Army for border security missions within weeks as the service grapples with a multi-billion dollar shortfall.
6: Army Secretary Daniel Driscoll said the service is optimistic DHS will repay the roughly $1.4 billion it owes the Army for border operations support. But he did not say whether the agency plans to reimburse the full amount or only a portion of it. Lawmakers warn that DHS's failure to reimburse the Army will impact readiness, including training rotations, combatant command exercises, and resources for the Guard and Reserve. Anastasia Obis, Federal News Network.
5: And the Space Force has launched its first AI accelerator at Stanford University. The initiative pairs Space Force personnel with academic researchers, national laboratory scientists, and industry partners to advance AI and machine learning capabilities for space operations. Find these stories and more at federalnewsnetwork.com. I'm Eric White.
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8: The Spurs took the opener of the NBA's Western Conference Finals at Oklahoma City, winning in double overtime, 122-115. Victor Wembanyama finished with 41 points and 24 rebounds. MVP of the Thunder, Shai Gilgeous-Alexander, played 51 minutes, shot 7 of 23 from the floor. He finished with 24 points, 12 assists, 5 steals in defeat. The Pelicans' new head coach is Jamal Mosley from Orlando. In the NHL playoffs, Montreal won a Game 7 in overtime to end the second round, 3-2 at Buffalo. Cardinals quarterback Jacoby Brissett did not attend the start of OTAs. He wants a pay raise. In baseball, the Mets in 12 innings won 16-7 at Washington. Wins for Tampa Bay and the Yankees. The Angels end a 6-game losing streak, edging the A's 2-1 on a 2-run homer bottom of the ninth. A's starting pitcher JT Ginn had a no-hitter to start the ninth. Hey.

0: His utilities stay so low, the gas company pays him each month. He gets a promote now every year simply by putting his name on his EPB. When he shops at the commissary, he never has to show his ID. He is the most interesting airman in Aviano.
1: 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Stay adventurous, my friends.
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1: 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So to help avoid crashing on those jagged rocks we call politics, see the folks at your legal office. They'll be able to help you chart a course that's nothing but smooth sailing.
2: 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Reporting for AFN Europe, I'm Navy Petty Officer Second Class Sam Wagner. Over 5,000 service members from the U.S. and partner nations concluded Exercise African Lion, U.S. Africa Command's largest annual joint exercise on the continent. Participants conducted a variety of activities, such as academics, combined arms live fires, command field and post exercises, maritime and air training, as well as humanitarian civic assistance. Deputy Commanding General Reserve, U.S. Army Southern European Task Force Africa, Brigadier General Daniel Cederman says the exercise focused on using innovation that drives readiness and lethality.
3: The large-scale training this year is allowing us to deter threats because it's getting after the interoperability of our forces, Moroccan forces, as well as all of our partner and allies. And with the innovation experimentation portion, it really demonstrates to those threats that we understand the changing character of war.
2: That was your News in One. I'm Navy Petty Officer Second Class Sam Wagner.
4: Ed Sheeran. The Weeknd.
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3: I'm Colonel Nick Haig, Space Force Guardian and NASA astronaut. When I launched to the International Space Station on a NASA mission as part of the astronaut program, I was away from home for 171 days. But even on orbit, connection matters. Thanks to the American Forces Network, I stayed in touch with news, sports, and the little things that make the station feel like home. Wherever duty takes us, even into space, staying connected keeps us grounded. Semper Supra.
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2: It's the most expensive primary ever. I'm Dave Anthony, Fox News, and the polls are just opening for voters in Kentucky in a race where millions of dollars were spent. President Trump wants them to oust Thomas Massie, who he calls the worst Republican congressman in history. The president backs the GOP challenger, Ed Galrein, a former Navy SEAL.
3: Ed Galrein's record speaks for itself.
2: War Secretary Pete Hegseth went to Kentucky to campaign for him and against Massie.
3: Too much grandstanding, too few great votes. Years of acting like being difficult is the same thing as being courageous.
4: A few House Republicans have joined Massie, who says in part that his vote card belongs to the people and not the president.
2: That's Fox's Jeff Manasso. There are also primaries in both parties in Kentucky for retiring Senator Mitch McConnell's seat, and primaries in five other states today: Alabama, Georgia, Idaho, Oregon, and Pennsylvania. Iran is not being bombed today. President Trump said he planned to resume the attacks with talks on a nuclear deal stalled.
5: But at the request of Arab Gulf leaders, those strikes are on hold.
6: And there seems to be a very good chance that they can work something out. If we can do that without bombing the hell out of them, I'd be very happy.
5: Over the weekend, the president warned Iran the clock is ticking and they better get moving fast or there won't be anything left of them. He now says while renewed attacks are postponed, he's directing the Pentagon to prepare for a full large-scale assault of Iran on a moment's notice.
2: That's Fox's Jared Halpern. It's being called a hate crime. The shooting in California that left three people dead. Fox's Alex Hogan.
7: At the Islamic Center of San Diego in Claremont, among the victims was a security guard at the center. According to law enforcement, the two teen suspects died from self-inflicted gun wounds, and law enforcement started looking for the two teenagers before the shooting even started when a mother had called police to report her son missing.
2: That's, again, Alex Hogan. Her son, she said, had been suicidal. America's listening to Fox.
8: This is your News in One. Reporting for AFN Europe, I'm Navy Petty Officer Second Class Sam Wagner. Over 5,000 service members from the U.S. and partner nations concluded Exercise African Lion, U.S. Africa Command's largest annual joint exercise on the continent. Participants conducted a variety of activities, such as academics, combined arms live fires, command field and post exercises, maritime and air training, as well as humanitarian civic assistance. Deputy Commanding General Reserve, U.S. Army Southern European Task Force Africa, Brigadier General Daniel Cederman says the exercise focused on using innovation that drives readiness and lethality.
9: The large-scale training this year is allowing us to deter threats because it's getting after the interoperability of our forces, Moroccan forces, as well as all of our partner and allies. And with the innovation experimentation portion, it really demonstrates to those threats that we understand the changing character of war.
8: That was your News in One. I'm Navy Petty Officer Second Class Sam Wagner.
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11: The Spurs took the opener of the NBA's Western Conference Finals at Oklahoma City, winning in double overtime, 122-115. Victor Wembanyama finished with 41 points and 24 rebounds. MVP of the Thunder, Shai Gilgeous-Alexander, played 51 minutes, shot 7 of 23 from the floor. He finished with 24 points, 12 assists, 5 steals in defeat. The Pelicans' new head coach is Jamal Mosley from Orlando. In the NHL playoffs, Montreal won a Game 7 in overtime to end the second round, 3-2 at Buffalo. Cardinals quarterback Jacoby Brissett did not attend the start of OTAs. He wants a pay raise. In baseball, the Mets in 12 innings won 16-7 at Washington. Wins for Tampa Bay and the Yankees. The Angels ended a 6-game losing streak, edging the A's 2-1 on a 2-run homer bottom of the ninth. A's starting pitcher JT Ginn had a no-hitter to start the ninth.
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2: I'm Airman First Class Charlie Guillaume. On this edition of the AFN Aviano Report, 31st Security Forces Squadron receives SMASH 2000L. The 31st Security Forces Squadron has incorporated the SMASH 2000L fire control sight system into base defense operations at Aviano Air Base Italy, marking the first fielding of the system in U.S. Air Forces in Europe. The new capability strengthens installation defense by enhancing how airmen identify, track, and engage ground and aerial threats, supporting the 31st Fighter Wing's mission to secure the base and protect personnel, aircraft, and critical resources.
3: The SMASH 2000L is a rifle-mounted fire control sight system used on the standard M4A1. The optic is designed for use in both day and night conditions and increases first shot accuracy by helping the shooter acquire, lock onto, and track a selected target during dynamic engagements. The system is not autonomous. The shooter identifies the target and makes the decision to fire. Once the target is locked, the shooter holds the trigger and the system releases the round when the reticle aligns with the tracked target. The optic mounts to the M4A1 without changing the weapon's core function, giving airmen an advanced targeting capability on a rifle they already know how to operate. As the first unit in USAFE to field the system, the squadron is also setting the foundation for how this capability will support broader force protection and base defense efforts across the theater. Staff Sergeant Logan Clark, 31st Security Forces Squadron Armory Non-Commissioned Officer in Charge, said the new optic strengthens the squadron's ability to defend the installation by giving airmen a more effective way to engage threats.
4: The system is making our defenders more lethal by providing that one-shot accuracy. Because we're throwing in elements with the human factor of things, you're going to be stressed, fatigued, you're breathing, all of that plays in a factor when you are actually firing your weapon system. This allows you to take that out of the equation and just focus on locking onto your target. This system is designed to take out that target, whether it's aerial or ground target, as quickly and as efficiently as possible.
3: Clark also said the system sharpens readiness and lethality by giving airmen a faster, more precise way to engage threats during installation defense operations. I'm Senior Airman Richard Rubio, AFN News.
2: That's the AFN Aviano Report. I'm Airman First Class Charlie Guillaume.

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0: I'm so glad that you were able to get away for a minute.
1: Me too. I really needed a break. From getting the kids out the door and making sure Hunter has everything before his shift, I needed to unwind.
0: I get that. It can be a lot. 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
2: From ABC News, I'm Sherry Preston. Two suspects, ages 17 and 18, carrying out an attack on the Islamic Center of San Diego. A security guard who died protecting others among the three people killed at the facility, which also serves as a school. ABC's Trevor Ault was on the scene.
3: A line of children holding hands, being led through a maze of officers with guns drawn. Parents in panic.
4: Come with me.
3: Lining the streets, waiting for word on their children.
5: It's very disturbing.
3: Authorities say the security guard was killed while helping save lives.
2: The two suspects taking their own lives afterwards, FBI Special Agent Mark Remley.
6: We are in the process of interviewing family and friends of the subjects, and evidence response teams are gathering all the evidence from the scene for review.
2: And he adds,
6: we will leave no stone unturned.
2: Parts of the Midwest hit by days of severe weather are finally getting a chance to clean up.
7: Another round of storms sweeping across the heartland amid a multi-day severe weather outbreak. The tornado touching down southwest of Frankfort, Kansas. Sirens sounding as our station KMBC tracks storms in Missouri.
8: We're in the tornado warning with a high precipitation supercell approaching my location here.
7: Heavy rain triggering flash flooding. Downpours pounding parts of Illinois and Indiana.
2: ABC's Hannah Patah. The Ebola outbreak in the Democratic Republic of Congo has now killed more than 130 people and infected more than 500, including an American missionary who was working there.
9: Dr. Peter Stafford first showed symptoms Saturday night and was diagnosed Sunday with this rare variant of Ebola that has no vaccine. Dr. Stafford and his wife, Dr. Rebecca Stafford, with their four children, now in their way to get specialized care and monitoring in Germany.
2: ABC Steve Osunsami. It appears the strike at the largest commuter rail system in the country, Long Island Railroad, is over. This is ABC News.
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11: I'm Seaman Apprentice Colin Ryans. In Japan, Yokota Air Base opened its gates to the local community for the 50th Annual Friendship Festival. The Yokota Friendship Festival is an annual event held at Yokota Air Base, and its purpose is to celebrate the U.S.-Japan relations and strengthen ties with the local community. In the Indian Ocean, U.S. Navy Rear Admiral Tom Schultz, commander of Task Force 76, visits the USS Boxer. The flagship of the Boxer Amphibious Ready Group is underway with the 11th Marine Expeditionary Unit in the U.S. 7th Fleet Area of Operations. And in Saipan, contractors supporting the U.S. Army Corps of Engineers begin debris collection operations in Susupe. Debris removal operations help clear roadways, reduce hazards, and support ongoing recovery efforts. This has been your Pacific Pulse. I'm Seaman Apprentice Colin Ryans.
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13: The Spurs took the opener of the NBA's Western Conference Finals at Oklahoma City, winning in double overtime, 122-115. Victor Wembanyama finished with 41 points and 24 rebounds. MVP of the Thunder, Shai Gilgeous-Alexander, played 51 minutes, shot 7 of 23 from the floor. He finished with 24 points, 12 assists, 5 steals in defeat. The Pelicans' new head coach is Jamal Mosley from Orlando. In the NHL playoffs, Montreal won a Game 7 in overtime to end the second round, 3-2 at Buffalo. Cardinals quarterback Jacoby Brissett did not attend the start of OTAs. He wants a pay raise. In baseball, the Mets in 12 innings won 16-7 at Washington. Wins for Tampa Bay and the Yankees. The Angels ended a 6-game losing streak, edging the A's 2-1 on a 2-run homer bottom of the ninth. A's starting pitcher JT Ginn had a no-hitter to start the ninth.
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5: 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Reporting for AFN Europe, I'm Navy Petty Officer Second Class Sam Wagner. Over 5,000 service members from the U.S. and partner nations concluded Exercise African Lion, U.S. Africa Command's largest annual joint exercise on the continent. Participants conducted a variety of activities, such as academics, combined arms live fires, command field and post exercises, maritime and air training, as well as humanitarian civic assistance. Deputy Commanding General Reserve, U.S. Army Southern European Task Force Africa, Brigadier General Daniel Cederman says the exercise focused on using innovation that drives readiness and lethality.
6: The large-scale training this year is allowing us to deter threats because it's getting after the interoperability of our forces, Moroccan forces, as well as all of our partner and allies. And with the innovation experimentation portion, it really demonstrates to those threats that we understand the changing character of war.
5: That was your News in One. I'm Navy Petty Officer Second Class Sam Wagner.

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2: The plan was to resume bombing Iran today. I'm Dave Anthony, Fox News.
3: I put it off for a little while, hopefully maybe forever.
2: And President Trump says he halted that plan to end the ceasefire because several Gulf countries asked him to let talks continue to try to make a deal.
3: And if we can do that where there's no nuclear weapon going into the hands of Iran, I think, and if they're satisfied, we will be probably satisfied also.
2: The president is telling the military to be ready at a moment's notice.
4: But until some sort of peace agreement is signed, Iran remains in control over the Strait of Hormuz, with nearly all commercial ships still effectively blocked from transiting the strait. Crucial supplies of fertilizer are blocked, as well as other critical goods. In some areas of the world, there are now deep shortages of fuel.
2: Fox's Jeff Paul in Dubai. They're voting now in four of the six states holding primaries today. In Kentucky, the most expensive primary race ever pits Thomas Massie, who the president calls the worst Republican congressman in history, against a Trump-backed challenger, Ed Gallrein, who tells Fox
5: he has blocked the president's attempt to unleash our economy, reduce taxes, build the border wall.
2: Massey says outside money is trying to buy a seat that belongs to the people, not the president. They're also starting to vote now in Alabama, and this is unusual.
6: For voters in four of Alabama's seven congressional districts, voting will be open, but results will be immediately canceled. Due to the U.S. Supreme Court recently ruling Alabama can throw out its current congressional district map in favor of an old one. The districts will have another primary in August.
2: Fox's Evan Brown. Security's beefed up at mosques in the U.S. The day after a shooting at the Islamic Center in San Diego, three people were killed in an attack carried out by teenagers found dead in a car blocks away.
7: The suspects at this point appear to have died from self-inflicted gunshot wounds.
2: San Diego Police Chief Scott Wall, a mother of one of the teens, called the cops to report her son was missing along with weapons in her car, and he was suicidal. America's listening to Fox News.
8: This is your News in One. Reporting for AFN Europe, I'm Navy Petty Officer 2nd Class Sam Wagner. Over 5,000 service members from the U.S. and partner nations concluded Exercise African Lion, U.S. Africa Command's largest annual joint exercise on the continent. Participants conducted a variety of activities, such as academics, combined arms live fires, command field and post exercises, maritime and air training, as well as humanitarian civic assistance. Deputy Commanding General Reserve, U.S. Army Southern European Task Force Africa, Brigadier General Daniel Cederman says the exercise focused on using innovation that drives readiness and lethality.
9: The large-scale training this year is allowing us to deter threats because it's getting after the interoperability of our forces, Moroccan forces, as well as all of our partner and allies. And with the innovation experimentation portion, it really demonstrates to those threats that we understand the changing character of war.
8: That was your News in One. I'm Navy Petty Officer 2nd Class Sam Wagner.
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11: The Spurs took the opener of the NBA's Western Conference Finals at Oklahoma City, winning in double overtime, 122-115. Victor Wembanyama finished with 41 points and 24 rebounds. MVP of the Thunder, Shai Gilgeous-Alexander, played 51 minutes, shot 7 of 23 from the floor. He finished with 24 points, 12 assists, 5 steals in defeat. The Pelicans' new head coach is Jamal Mosley from Orlando. In the NHL playoffs, Montreal won a Game 7 in overtime to end the second round, 3-2 at Buffalo. Cardinals quarterback Jacoby Brissett did not attend the start of OTAs. He wants a pay raise. In baseball, the Mets in 12 innings won 16-7 at Washington. Wins for Tampa Bay and the Yankees. The Angels ended a six-game losing streak, edging the A's 2-1 on a two-run homer bottom of the ninth. A's starting pitcher JT Ginn had a no-hitter to start the ninth.
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0: like this.
1: Good afternoon, Wyvern Nation. This is DJ Amp, also known as Airman First Class Charlie Guillaume, here with you on 106 FM The Eagle, where we are serving America's best. The time is now 2:09 p.m. It is finally the 19th of January, February, March, April, May, and it's 73 degrees outside. We are inching closer to summer every day. Are we technically there? I will leave that up to you when we get into the news and, well, into the weather later. But don't forget to also listen in, because we are going to talk about a few funny sentences that you may or may not have heard from some of your favorite actresses and stars. Until then, here is Daughter by Pearl Jam.

Have you ever heard someone say an old saying to make a point, and you think to yourself, you know what? I actually disagree heavily. Make sure you stay tuned to find out which one I'm talking about.

Here's the thing. Have you ever heard of somebody else's quote that they're not a fan of? Now, we're going to talk about Sandra Bullock because her quote that she didn't like and made a new one for is about taking the high road, like turning the other cheek. She said, whoever established the high road and how high it should be fired. Now, this has always been too true because when you're growing up in a big family, it definitely has its pros and cons. Now, on one hand, there's never a dull moment, but there's always something going on. You have someone to hang out with, but they may steal your apple juice. So a good way to keep the peace, at least in my family, was usually doing something crafty. It could keep your attention, it could keep you going, and you could have a little memory from it. But now that we're older, we've branched off to other creative outlets, and sometimes you gotta get back to the old, like drawing, painting, printmaking, crocheting, whatever you name it. But if you need a place to get these supplies, I suggest you look around because it's going to be a bit closer than you might realize. And of course, I am talking about the Arts and Craft Center. Now, it offers a wide range of supplies like paints, fabrics, yarn, and more. 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
1: When it comes to favorite actresses and actors, sometimes you can recognize their humor and know who the quote is coming from. So this next one's gonna be a bit of a blast.

Now, our next quote is going to be from one of the greats, or at least one of my favorite actors. Now, he says, before you marry a person, you should first make them use a computer with slow internet to see who they really are. Now, this is hilarious because some of the loveliest people I know are the ones who can find humor in tough situations. Sometimes you just have to laugh at the torture. And of course, that's being said, once you can, of course, there's always the time and the place for jokes. Don't ask someone to calm down if they're in the middle of being upset. But when it comes time to moving, that can have numerous moving parts and it's easy to get stressed out. I remember when I was trying to figure out how to get my things shipped to Aviano, and I had to make so many calls, so many lists, and I just had to verify I was doing everything right. But if you're ever worried about missing a step, thankfully we have the MNFRC. They have relocation assistance for military personnel and their families. You don't have to be stressing out about the steps because they can tell you the resources that you have and where you can look to. You just need to make sure you are looking for this information inside the grapevine and at 31fss.com. You want to feel fancy, not stressed out, just like this next song by Iggy Azalea.

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1: It is currently 73 degrees in Aviano with showers in the vicinity, highs of 74 and lows of 55. In Papahungri, it's 71 degrees and sunny with lows of 43 degrees this evening. In Vicenza, it's 74 degrees and mostly cloudy with highs of 75 and lows of 55. Today's current exchange rate is $1 for 84 euro cents and €1 for $1.14. I'm Airman First Class Charlie Guillaume. On this edition of the AFN Aviano Report, Jolly Vihar 26. The 56th Rescue Squadron and Rescue Generation Squadron conducted Exercise Jolly Vihar 26 with NATO allies and partners at Papa Air Base Hungary from April 20th through the 30th. The exercise enhanced U.S. and Allied forces' ability to conduct personnel recovery and weapons employment in contested environments, strengthening interoperability and readiness across the European theater.
2: During the exercise, 56th RQS and RGS airmen rehearsed the personnel recovery process from alert response and aircraft launch to weapons employment, rescuing an isolated survivor, and returning to base. The training included day and night operations, allowing teams to build proficiency in reduced visibility conditions while improving response timelines and coordination between rescue forces. By training alongside Hungarian and Norwegian NATO allies and partners, the 56th RQS and RGS strengthened shared tactics, communication, and integration needed for personnel recovery missions across the European theater. Captain Holden Hardcastle, 56th RQS Chief of Training, says exercises like Jolly Vihar 26 help rescue forces maintain readiness in complex operational environments.
3: Exercises like Jolly Vihar are high-intensity trial runs that ensure that our airmen are at peak performance before they head out on deployment. It ensures that our pilots, special missions aviators, maintainers, and rescue team personnel can integrate perfectly with NATO allies under degraded conditions before heading out on real-world missions.
2: Hardcastle also says these exercises are essential for maintaining a sharp edge in today's increasingly complex security landscape. I'm Airman First Class Hayden Henley, AFN News.
1: That's the AFN Aviano Report. I'm Airman First Class Charlie Guillaume.

We all have those quotes that we have heard around and we have no idea who actually said it first. Okay, it can be your mom, it could be your dad, it could be some random star that you recognize her face but you don't know the name. And I have one of those coming up, so make sure you're staying tuned. Until then, here's Classic Man.

I have tried to find out who made this quote or who said it first, and people are just repeating it over and over. But it says, the human race is faced with a cruel choice, work or daytime television. Now, I feel like that is no longer daytime television. It's our phones or social media, Insta or Facebook. But that being said, it hit harder when I only had cable. The days when I had to miss school were a blessing or a curse to preteen me. And on one hand, I didn't have to get up at the crack of dawn and sit in class. But on the other, I didn't have my friends to goof off with or talk to for hours on end. So of course, I would turn on the telly. Now here's the thing. On some days, I could find those TV court shows and Jerry Springer or soap operas to be super entertaining. But other times, I would just end up reading so I could rest my eyes every now and again. But I don't always feel like reading, even though I'm a bit of a bookworm. Sometimes I want to listen. Sometimes I want to see the cinematic adventure. And I'm also not willing to pay the price for many of these streaming services. Thankfully, we have AFN Now, which we don't have to worry about a free trial for, okay? Because it is for free with our DOW CACs, okay? Now, it has movies, shows, sporting events, and live TV. And if you have an Xbox, you can actually download that app on the store and watch it with your Xbox, which is wonderful. But you got to make sure you download the app today and also check us out on AFN Go if you're more so into listening to your music rather than seeing everything right in front of your eyes.

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1: 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I really needed a break. 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
0: I get that. It can be a lot. Sometimes since moving to Aviano, I feel like there's not a lot of opportunity for me time.
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This has been DJ Amp, also known as Airman First Class Charlie Guillaume, here with you on 106 FM The News, on 106 FM The Eagle, where we are serving America's best. Wow, my words. The time is now 2:57 p.m. It is 73 degrees with showers in the vicinity. And make sure you are staying tuned, because coming up next is top of the hour news and sports. And later on, we are going to talk about our taste buds, why we like the taste that we enjoy, and a few things that can go sideways or wrong. But until then, here is The Kids Aren't All Right by Offspring.

0: News. I'm Sherry Preston. The investigation is underway into the deadly shooting at the Islamic Center of San Diego. Three people there were killed on Monday, including a security guard who appeared to play a pivotal role in keeping the teenage shooters from harming anyone else. ABC's Trevor Ault has more.
1: A post by the center identifying that security guard as Amin Abdullah. Police say his heroic actions likely saved lives. Authorities say the attack was carried out by a 17-year-old and an 18-year-old. They opened fire at a landscaper then down the street who survived. The suspects then died in their vehicle from self-inflicted gunshot wounds. Sources say they had anti-Islamic writings with them.
0: The Islamic Center also houses a school, but no children were hurt. A high-profile member of the Treasury Department leaves his job following word of the fund set up as a stipulation of President Trump dropping his $10 billion lawsuit against the IRS. ABC National Correspondent Stephen Portnoy with details.
2: The top lawyer at the Treasury Department submitted his resignation just hours after the announcement of what the administration calls its anti-weaponization fund. Sources say General Counsel Brian Morrissey pushed back against some aspects of the arrangement. The plan is for a five-member board to oversee the disbursement of $1.8 billion to those who've experienced what administration officials have called weaponization and lawfare.
0: At least 500 Ebola cases in the Democratic Republic of the Congo, including an American doctor, however, says ABC's Faith Abube.
3: Right now, health officials say there are no positive Ebola cases here on U.S. soil. However, the CDC is working with the State Department and global health partners in order to potentially evacuate American citizens overseas who have been exposed to the virus.
0: It's election day in six states, including Kentucky, where Republican Congressman Thomas Massie is running against a Trump-supported candidate. Massie pushed hard for all of the Epstein files to be made public. You're listening to ABC News.
4: This is your News in One. Reporting for AFN Europe, I'm Navy Petty Officer Second Class Sam Wagner. Over 5,000 service members from the U.S. and partner nations concluded Exercise African Lion, U.S. Africa Command's largest annual joint exercise on the continent. Participants conducted a variety of activities, such as academics, combined arms live fires, command field and post exercises, maritime and air training, as well as humanitarian civic assistance. Deputy Commanding General Reserve, U.S. Army Southern European Task Force Africa, Brigadier General Daniel Cederman says the exercise focused on using innovation that drives readiness and lethality.
5: The large-scale training this year is allowing us to deter threats because it's getting after the interoperability of our forces, Moroccan forces, as well as all of our partner and allies. And with the innovation experimentation portion, it really demonstrates to those threats that we understand the changing character of war.
4: That was your News in One. I'm Navy Petty Officer Second Class Sam Wagner.
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7: The Spurs took the opener of the NBA's Western Conference Finals at Oklahoma City, winning in double overtime, 122-115. Victor Wembanyama finished with 41 points and 24 rebounds. MVP of the Thunder, Shai Gilgeous-Alexander, played 51 minutes, shot 7 of 23 from the floor. He finished with 24 points, 12 assists, 5 steals in defeat. The Pelicans' new head coach is Jamal Mosley from Orlando. In the NHL playoffs, Montreal won a Game 7 in overtime to end the second round, 3-2 at Buffalo. Cardinals quarterback Jacoby Brissett did not attend the start of OTAs. He wants a pay raise. In baseball, the Mets in 12 innings won 16-7 at Washington. Wins for Tampa Bay and the Yankees. The Angels ended a six-game losing streak, edging the A's 2-1 on a two-run homer bottom of the ninth. A's starting pitcher JT Ginn had a no-hitter to start the ninth.
6: 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Trusted source.
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0: Good afternoon, Wyvern Nation. This is DJ Amp, also known as Airman First Class Charlie Guillaume, here with you on 106 FM The Eagle, where we are serving America's best. The time is now 3:08 a.m. It is 74 degrees and partially cloudy outside on this good day of May 19th. Make sure you are staying tuned because we are going to talk about why we like some of the flavors we do or what might have went wrong in between for us to be tasting so during a delectable treat. But until then, here is Runaway by Lady Gaga and Doechii.
1: No matter what, no matter what.

Something about that song feels like I should be drinking a tea or something, a cold one on a summer's day. But right now, we are talking about how foods can taste extremely different depending on your genetics, and I gotta get this off my chest. Now, how do you feel about coconut water? Because I started out not liking it. Your taste buds evolve over time, but I have noticed something new with my coconut water. It is starting to taste like chocolate milk, and I don't know why. And to be specific, it's starting to taste like a Yoo-hoo. Now, being the rational person that I am, of course, I assumed I was having a stroke or an aneurysm of some sort for at least a second or two. And then I was just like, you know what? Hey, Charlie, I'm going to look this up. And apparently I'm not the only one. Now, the slightly sweet and nutty flavor can come across as a light chocolate milk taste to people who are sensitive to certain flavors, and you might perceive it a bit differently over time. But if you have a few drinks or foods that you swear taste differently than everyone else around you, what would you describe it as? Now, when it comes to peaches, those ones honestly remind me of the flavor of honey. It does, yes, taste like peach, but it still has this honey-ish flavor behind it. And luckily, if you want to find out what that tastes like, I suggest heading on over to Deja Brew because they have two new drinks available for us. It is their Sweet May Specials. We have the Virginia Sunrise. Now that's passion tea and green tea with peach and honey. So obviously you're going to taste the honey that I'm talking about. But they also have the Honey Halo Latte. Now this is honey, vanilla, and salt topped with cinnamon. You can get that venti. You can get that cold. You might want to get it cold because it's warming up outside. But if you want to find a new favorite drink, I suggest heading on over to Deja Brew on Area 1 or Area F and have a refreshing time. Do that research for your taste buds. But until then, here is a bar song by Shaboozey.

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Now, do you like the taste of soap? Since we are talking about genetics and flavor palettes, I have to mention the one I hear the most about, which is cilantro. Now, I've used cilantro on so many dishes. I've always found it to be flavorful and refreshing as an herb. But I was talking to a friend, and what threw me off was they were mentioning the soapy flavor. Okay, now that one was a while back, but I found out that my sister also has this gene. It makes cilantro taste like soap, and I never knew because she was like, oh, it's only sprinkled on a few things, so it doesn't really matter. Whereas I am truly enjoying it, she is bearing with it. Now, people who carry this specific variation of the OR6A2 gene have the olfactory receptors sensitive to aldehydes. Now, that is in cilantro, and it's also found in soap. I don't know if I could live that way, and I don't have my cilantro all the time, but when I do, it's in my dips, it's in my salads, it's in my salsa, it's in my tacos. And when it comes to cilantro, if you want to get a good dish, I suggest heading on over to the LBV, and you can find it inside your tacos if you don't have that gene. And if you do, I would suggest getting one of their wings or fries or whatever else they have. But do know that today is Tuesday, which means it is time for tacos and trivia at the LBV beginning at 6:30 p.m. If you want to have a great night out with friends and test your knowledge and taste buds, I suggest you head on over for a magical evening.

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1: It is a partially cloudy 73 degrees in Aviano and will be cooling off to a low 55 this evening. In Papahungri, it's 71 degrees and sunny with lows of 43 degrees. And in Vicenza, it's 74 degrees and partially cloudy with lows of 55 degrees. Today's current exchange rate is $1 for 84 euro cents and €1 for $1.14. I'm Airman First Class Charlie Guillaume. On this edition of the AFN Aviano Report, 31st Security Forces Squadron receives SMASH 2000L. The 31st Security Forces Squadron has incorporated the SMASH 2000L fire control sight system into base defense operations at Aviano Air Base, Italy, marking the first fielding of the system in U.S. Air Forces in Europe. The new capability strengthens installation defense by enhancing how airmen identify, track, and engage ground and aerial threats, supporting the 31st Fighter Wing's mission to secure the base and protect personnel, aircraft, and critical resources.
2: The SMASH 2000L is a rifle-mounted fire control sight system used on the standard M4A1. The optic is designed for use in both day and night conditions and increases first-shot accuracy by helping the shooter acquire, lock onto, and track a selected target during dynamic engagements. The system is not autonomous. The shooter identifies the target and makes the decision to fire. Once the target is locked, the shooter holds the trigger and the system releases the round when the reticle aligns with the tracked target. The optic mounts to the M4A1 without changing the weapon's core function, giving airmen an advanced targeting capability on a rifle they already know how to operate. As the first unit in USAFE to field the system, the squadron is also setting the foundation for how this capability will support broader force protection and base defense efforts across the theater. Staff Sergeant Logan Clark, 31st Security Forces Squadron Armory Non-Commissioned Officer in Charge, said the new optic strengthens the squadron's ability to defend the installation by giving airmen a more effective way to engage threats.
3: This system is making our defenders more lethal by providing that one-shot accuracy. Because we're throwing in elements with the human factor of things, you're going to be stressed, fatigue, you're breathing, all of that plays in a factor when you are actually firing your weapon system. This allows you to take that out of the equation and just focus on locking onto your target. This system is designed to take out that target, whether it's aerial or ground target, as quickly and as efficiently as possible.
2: Clark also said the system sharpens readiness and lethality by giving airmen a faster, more precise way to engage threats during installation defense operations. I'm Senior Airman Richard Rubio, AFN News.
1: That's the AFN Aviano Report. I'm Airman First Class Charlie Guillaume.

are all here in Italy having a great time. And have you found yourself acquiring a taste for certain drinks, beverages, or different types of food? If you have, that is completely normal, and there is also a gene for that. So make sure you are staying tuned. But until then, Say You'll Be There is coming up next by the Spice Girls.

Since we've been here in Italy, have you found yourself enjoying wine a bit more? And have you always enjoyed it, or has it previously not been for you? Now, we have an aptly named taster gene. It's TAS2R, and that's what codes the bitter taste receptors on our tongues. Now, these genes can influence a wide range of wines that we may like or not, or may not find appealing to us when we are exploring. But with so many varieties to choose from, along with the culture surrounding it, certain individuals do find themselves acquiring the taste more often than not. That initial dryness or bitterness can overcome your palate, but it does adjust over time, and I am all here for it. I love pairing my drinks with my food, or at least I would love to be that type of person. I'm still dealing with certain white wines and whatnot when I'm going out for dinner. And if I want to explore more, we have the perfect opportunity coming up, so you do too, with the Wine Expo and Flea Market. Now, this is going to be Friday, May 29th from 11 a.m. to 5 p.m. So that gives you a lot of time if it's going to be a lunch break before or after work. Let's just see what's happening, because it's in the BX parking lot. I would suggest that you check it out. But you can meet local wine vendors, you can shop great wines, and call to reserve a flea market table if you want to. But until then, I suggest you start exploring with that palate. Let's not only learn the language that is all around us, but let's dive into the culture. And if you want more information, just make sure you are looking inside the grapevine and at 31fss.com for a little bit of adventure in your life. But until then, here is Do You Want to Touch by Joan Jett and the Blackhearts.

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This has been DJ Amp, also known as Airman First Class Charlie Guillaume, here with you on 106 FM The Eagle, where we are serving America's best. The time is now 3:57 p.m. It is a partially cloudy 71 degrees outside. And make sure you are staying tuned, because coming up next is top of the hour news and sports, which will be accurate, unlike that time that I just gave you beforehand. And afterwards, we will be diving into a little bit of Did You Know? Until then, here's Kings and Queens.

0: acting attorney general testifies at the Senate for the first time since taking over. I'm Dave Anthony, Fox News, and Todd Blanch is pushing for a 13% increase in the Department of Justice budget.
1: This underscores our department's renewed focus on reducing violent crime, combating the fentanyl crisis, strengthening border and immigration enforcement, expanding fraud prevention, and ensuring our law enforcement agencies have the resources they need.
0: But before Blanch spoke, he got an earful from a Democrat.
2: The acting attorney general is supposed to be the people's lawyer and defend the rule of law.
0: Instead, Democratic Senator Chris Van Hollen told Blanch he's working for President Trump, doing his dirty work.
2: And here you are at a budget hearing asking for taxpayer funds to pursue the department's mission when you're using those funds to punish Trump's adversaries, reward his friends, and pursue his personal vendettas.
0: The president's telling U.S. military to be ready at a moment's notice after delaying what he says was a plan to resume bombing Iran because Gulf countries asked him to wait, still hoping to negotiate a deal.
3: But we'll see whether or not it amounts to anything. We've had periods of time where we thought pretty much getting close to making a deal and didn't work out.
4: Iranian officials confirmed that on Sunday, their side provided the Trump administration through Pakistani mediators with an updated peace proposal. But one issue has been that Iran wants to settle the issue of nuclear capabilities after an agreement to end hostilities has been made. The White House says any agreement must mandate the country be cleared of nuclear material.
0: Fox's Alexandria Hoff at the White House. The president is hoping Republicans in Kentucky vote Congressman Thomas Massie out of office in the most expensive primary in history. Ed Gallarin is the Trump-backed challenger, one of many contests on primary ballots there and in five other states. They're also voting in Alabama, Georgia, Idaho, Oregon, and Pennsylvania. 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
5: This is your News in One. Reporting for AFN Europe, I'm Navy Petty Officer Second Class Sam Wagner. Over 5,000 service members from the U.S. and partner nations concluded Exercise African Lion, U.S. Africa Command's largest annual joint exercise on the continent. Participants conducted a variety of activities, such as academics, combined arms live fires, command field and post exercises, maritime and air training, as well as humanitarian civic assistance. Deputy Commanding General Reserve, U.S. Army Southern European Task Force Africa, Brigadier General Daniel Cederman says the exercise focused on using innovation that drives readiness and lethality.
6: The large-scale training this year is allowing us to deter threats because it's getting after the interoperability of our forces, Moroccan forces, as well as all of our partner and allies. And with the innovation experimentation portion, it really demonstrates to those threats that we understand the changing character of war.
5: That was your News in One. I'm Navy Petty Officer Second Class Sam Wagner.
7: From the Fox Sports Studios in Los Angeles, here's Steve DeSager.
8: The Spurs took the opener of the NBA's Western Conference Finals at Oklahoma City, winning in double overtime, 122-115. Victor Wembanyama finished with 41 points and 24 rebounds. MVP of the Thunder, Shai Gilgeous-Alexander, played 51 minutes, shot 7 of 23 from the floor. He finished with 24 points, 12 assists, 5 steals in defeat. The Pelicans' new head coach is Jamal Mosley from Orlando. In the NHL playoffs, Montreal won a Game 7 in overtime to end the second round, 3-2 at Buffalo. Cardinals quarterback Jacoby Brissett did not attend the start of OTAs. He wants a pay raise. In baseball, the Mets in 12 innings won 16-7 at Washington. Wins for Tampa Bay and the Yankees. The Angels ended a 6-game losing streak, edging the A's 2-1 on a 2-run homer bottom of the ninth. A's starting pitcher JT Ginn had a no-hitter to start the ninth.
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Good afternoon, Wyvern Nation. This is DJ Amp, also known as Airman First Class Charlie Guillaume, here with you on 106 FM The Eagle, where we are serving America's best. It is 4:08 on May 19th today with a cloudy 71 degrees. But don't worry, we will get more into weather later. But make sure you are staying tuned because we are going to come up with a few fun facts that you may or may not know. Of course, today's Tuesday, it's a trivia day, so get your thinking caps on and get ready. Until then, here is Levitating by Dua Lipa.

Now, our little fun fact of did you know is going to need a reference. Now, I'm going to start off with just letting you know how I started thinking of this and looking things up is because I like spicy foods. And do you like spicy foods? That is a question that I have for you. Because when I'm thinking about certain dishes, I have noticed some people grab towards them and others can't. They'll sweat, their face will turn red, and they can't handle the spice. Now, there is this podcast. There's one where people eat hot wings and have conversations, but there's also another podcast with the title Today I Messed Up, and it talks about those situations when people can't actually handle the heat, okay? Now, did you know we have TRV1 receptors in our mouth, and they do play a role in how sensitive we are to spicy foods. Some people are less sensitive than others, but luckily it is a tolerance that can be built up over time. Now, for this Today I Messed Up one that I heard, there was a guy who loved spicy foods so much, he would complete spicy food challenges at restaurants just to get a free meal, okay? Now, if you know one thing, when it comes to challenges, they're going to give you a lot of food and they're going to expect you to either eat the whole thing or be able to finish it, but afterwards, you don't have to pay. Now, this guy ended up going back to the same location a few times, and he ended up accidentally revealing to the owner that he could handle the spice, had done it on multiple occasions, and was actually just trying to get a free meal. Now, there are things that you can brag about with certain individuals. I think maybe the owner of the restaurant is not the best decision to make. So, of course, this person was like, I'm gonna bring you out the same wings, a great dish. Now, here's the thing, when it comes to the spicy wings, they can actually add more of the spice from a bottle because it's a separate factor into it. So the guy gets this plate of food, and then he ends up sweating bullets, okay? He is dying, and he regrets it all. So that was his Today I Messed Up, and it makes me laugh so much. But some people don't want to have their food be a challenge. They just want to sit there, enjoy it, and they want to get their excitement from other ways. I prefer both, but if you're looking for something a little less chaotic, I suggest finding your adventure with a trip with Outdoor Recreation. Now, they have trips every month for you to participate in, and the one that I see coming up is the horseback riding that's going to be on the 13th of June. You can find more information in the Grapevine, but if you're ever curious, don't forget, these Grapevines are inside the BX, they're inside the MNFRC, and all you have to do is grab one because they're on little stands for your viewing pleasure. They also have QR codes right inside for you to scan.

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0: 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You snooze, you lose. Grab him.
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So make sure you are staying tuned to find out a few of your options if you need someone to talk to. Until then, here is Changes by Tupac.

0: change.
1: You can always say some things will never change, but in reality, there are things you can do in steps to help you process in the meanwhile. Now, did you know that MFLAC actually provides non-medical solution-focused counseling rather than mental health diagnoses? So there's no permanent medical record or paper trail created for a service member or their family. If you do need someone to talk to, don't forget we have options available. You can speak to the chaplain, you can speak to MFLAC, but don't forget you can find this information on the Air Force Connect app. I keep talking about this one. You probably hear it from some of the other DJs also, but this is at the tip of our fingers. It has a directory. It can get you to AADD. It can get you to MFLAC and more. So I would say do check that out. And until then, just remember to take care of yourself and your fellow wingman.

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1: Highs of Aviano today are 73 degrees and lows of 55. Today is going to be mostly cloudy, but in Papa Hungry, it's going to be fair with highs of 71 and lows of 43. In Vicenza, it's 47 degrees and cloudy with highs of 76 degrees and lows of 55. Today's current exchange rate is $1 for 84 euro cents and €1 for $1.14. I'm Airman First Class Charlie Guillaume. On this edition of the AFN Aviano Report, Aviano airmen conduct community cleanups. Airmen from the 31st Fighter Wing participated in community cleanup days across three local towns surrounding Aviano Air Base from March 22nd to April 12th, 2026. The environmental cleanup days offer an opportunity for mutual assistance with the Italian community, enhancing the relationship of trust and strengthening the bond between Americans and Italians.
2: 31st Fighter Wing service members, families, and volunteers supported annual cleanup events across Aviano, Rovereto, and Fontana Freda this spring. Each town is estimated to have collected between 500 and 650 kilograms of waste, contributing to an annual cleanup effort that removes an average of 2,500 kilograms from local communities each year. The events gave the Aviano community a hands-on way to support its host nation neighbors while helping maintain cleaner public spaces in the towns where many service members and families live, shop, and spend time. The cleanups also build on a partnership between Aviano Air Base and local municipalities that dates back to 1999. Through years of coordination, the 31st Civil Engineer Squadron Community Recycling Liaison Office has helped strengthen trust, credibility, and cooperation between the base and towns surrounding it. Giovanna Coppola, 31st CES Community Recycling Liaison, said the cleanup days are more than environmental initiatives. She said they also create opportunities for American families and Italian residents to connect, especially in communities where many U.S. service members and their families live. Coppola also said environmental care should not be limited to one day a year. Small actions, when done together, can create a meaningful impact for the base, its neighbors, and the community they share. For service members and families interested in volunteering for future community cleanups, contact the Community Recycling Liaison Office at DSN 632-2511. I'm Senior Airman Richard Rubio, AFN News.
1: That's the AFN Aviano Report. I'm Airman First Class Charlie Guillaume.

Apparently, I am late to the game because the Cobra Clinic has a few devices that can make your life so much interesting. Stay tuned. You know what?

Now, what I'm talking about is the Cobra Clinic features a specialized sensory deprivation float pod, which sounds so cool. Now, while most clinics rely on standard physical therapy, the Cobra Clinic includes this rehab hub to help airmen recover not just physically, but mentally, and it's designed to provide total environmental stimulus reduction to aid in rapid recovery and stress management. I have always wanted to try one of these. It sounds so interesting. It's a feature you typically only find at elite athletic facilities or high-end spas. Now, I personally have had to go to the Cobra Clinic not too long ago because I injured my shoulder, okay? And when I'm telling you, I could not turn around. I was moving like Batman, full body, no neck. It was a struggle. But if you have an injury or if you need to get a little bit of physical therapy, I suggest you start going to your Air Force Connect app and checking out the features that the Cobra Clinic does have, because you can schedule appointments and you can also find out more information for your health, for smoking cessation, and more. All you have to do is just toggle that little button in there and give it a click.

This has been DJ Amp, also known as Airman First Class Charlie Guillaume, here with you on 106 FM The Eagle, where we are serving America's best. The time is now 4:51 p.m. It is a cloudy 73 degrees outside. And make sure you are staying tuned, because coming up next is top of the hour news and sports. And then we are going to talk a bit about some military history and some things you can look forward to around base. But until then, here is If It Isn't Love by New Edition.

0: ABC News. I'm Sherry Preston. Reaction continues to come in to the nearly $1.7 billion fund set up in exchange for President Trump dropping his $10 billion lawsuit against the IRS. ABC Chief Washington correspondent Jonathan Carl has more.
1: The top lawyer for the Treasury Department abruptly resigned within hours of this agreement being announced. He is Brian Morrissey, and ABC News has learned that Morrissey expressed concerns about the terms of this agreement before resigning. Democrats, meanwhile, are saying that this is corrupt, possibly illegal, an effort to take taxpayer money and to give it to supporters of the president.
0: The acting attorney general, Todd Blanche, President Trump's former personal attorney, is being questioned about it this morning on Capitol Hill. At the White House today, the president walked around the construction site of the new ballroom for which congressional Republicans are trying to appropriate $1 billion for security.
2: This is all my money and donors' money. This is tax-free. That's how everyone's talking about they're going to give money, they're going to give money. The money they're going to give is really for the security of that and the whole White House premises. And I guess you probably need that nowadays.
0: The investigation continues in San Diego into the mosque shooting that left three people, including a security guard, dead. ABC's Trevor Ault is there.
3: Still a very large police presence out here all over this neighborhood this morning, including one patrol officer who we just saw walking through the playground here at the Islamic Center. As we're learning about a warning phone call made by one of the suspect's mothers, concerned about what he might do and how this could have been even worse if not for the actions of the security guard who died protecting the people inside the Islamic Center.
0: Police say the two teenage suspects took their own lives after the shooting. Russian President Vladimir Putin traveling to Beijing just days after President Trump's meeting with Chinese leader Xi Jinping. This is ABC News.
4: On today's federal newscast, the Department of Homeland Security is expected to reimburse the Army for border security missions within weeks as the service grapples with a multi-billion dollar shortfall.
5: Army Secretary Daniel Driscoll said the service is optimistic DHS will repay the roughly $1.4 billion it owes the Army for border operations support, but he did not say whether the agency plans to reimburse the full amount or only a portion of it. Lawmakers warn that DHS's failure to reimburse the Army will impact readiness, including training rotations, combatant command exercises, and resources for the Guard and Reserve. Anastasia Obis, Federal News Network.
4: And the Space Force has launched its first AI accelerator at Stanford University. The initiative pairs Space Force personnel with academic researchers, national laboratory scientists, and industry partners to advance AI and machine learning capabilities for space operations. Find these stories and more at federalnewsnetwork.com. I'm Eric White.
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7: The Spurs took the opener of the NBA's Western Conference Finals at Oklahoma City, winning in double overtime, 122-115. Victor Wembanyama finished with 41 points and 24 rebounds. MVP of the Thunder, Shai Gilgeous-Alexander, played 51 minutes, shot 7 of 23 from the floor. He finished with 24 points, 12 assists, 5 steals in defeat. The Pelicans' new head coach is Jamal Mosley from Orlando. In the NHL playoffs, Montreal won a Game 7 in overtime to end the second round, 3-2 at Buffalo. Cardinals quarterback Jacoby Brissett did not attend the start of OTAs. He wants a pay raise. In baseball, the Mets in 12 innings won 16-7 at Washington. Wins for Tampa Bay and the Yankees. The Angels ended a 6-game losing streak, edging the A's 2-1 on a 2-run homer bottom of the ninth. A's starting pitcher JT Ginn had a no-hitter to start the ninth.
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I guess it's officially time for me to start saying good evening, Wyvern Nation. This is DJ Amp, also known as Airman First Class Charlie Guillaume, here with you on 106 FM The Eagle, where we are serving America's best. It is May 19th and 5:08 p.m. with being as it's a cloudy 72 degrees outside. Now, make sure you are staying tuned because coming up next, we're going to talk about a few things that happened today in history and also a few things that can possibly help you get around more and find out some resources. So until then, make sure you are following us with AFN Go, just like this next song by Uncle Cracker. Follow me.

Now, we all know what is coming up this weekend. It is Memorial Day. Now, the Memorial Day weekend is going to be great. We're going to go out. We're going to have fun with friends. But if you're one of those people who also wants to watch a good movie, one or two or maybe five, I suggest checking it out on AFN. Now, this weekend, AFN is going to be honoring Memorial Day with films like Lone Survivor, 1970, Top Gun, Maverick, and more. Now, you can watch these for free on the AFN Now app. And don't forget, if you have an Xbox, you can also get it on the App Store there. But these are opportunities that we have with free streaming for us. All you need is your DOW card, and you will be on your way.

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1: It is a cloudy 71 degrees in Aviano, and tonight we'll have lows of 56 degrees. In Papa Hungry, it's 71 degrees and sunny, and tonight we'll have lows of 44 degrees. In Vicenza, it's 74 degrees, partially cloudy with lows of 55. Today's current exchange rate is $1 for 84 euro cents and €1 for $1.14.
2: I'm Airman First Class Hayden Henley on this edition of the AFN Aviano Report. 31st MXG conducts readiness training with Bulgarian Air Force. The 31st Maintenance Group conducted combined training with the Bulgarian Air Force at Aviano Air Base March 30th through April 2nd, 2026, to support the nation's transition to the F-16 and strengthen maintenance readiness alongside a key regional ally. The training aimed to strengthen NATO interoperability by helping align maintenance practices, improve shared readiness, and reinforce the alliance's ability to deter aggression and defend the region through capable integrated air power.
3: 10 Bulgarian Air Force maintenance professionals completed the four-day extensive training alongside maintainers from the 31st MXG. The training maximized hands-on learning in essential areas including fuels, precision measurement equipment laboratory, aircrew flight equipment, and weapons standardization. The Bulgarian maintainers were led through comprehensive operational procedures as well as admin and logistical skills such as personnel management, work forecasting, problem solving, and inter-shop networking. This training represents phase two of Aviano's country team program with Bulgaria, building upon previous assignments where 31st MXG maintainers traveled to Bulgarian air bases to advise leadership on establishing their own F-16 program. By assisting the Bulgarian Air Force in this transition, the 31st Fighter Wing directly strengthened the NATO alliance, reinforcing critical partnerships and showcasing the 31st Fighter Wing's ability to integrate with NATO partners to amplify their combat air power. Master Sergeant Aaron Bolster, 31st Maintenance Squadron Administrative Superintendent, explained the benefits that the training with Bulgaria yielded.
4: We're helping them succeed by whatever reasonable, possible means we can. In turn, it builds relationships with our allies and showcases Aviano's unmatched skills, ability, and professionalism, helping set the stage for future successes.
3: Bolster also says the 31st MXG is committed to forging deeper partnerships with NATO allies like Bulgaria to project decisive combat air power throughout the European theater. I'm Senior Airman Chase Verzal, AFN News.
2: That's the AFN Aviano Report. I'm Airman First Class Hayden Hinton.

If you are one of the people who are ready to unlock your potential and command the room, make sure you are checking out Wyvern University. Now, Wyvern University has their exclusive class, How Great Leaders Speak, on June 10th, starting at 1 p.m. in the Mensa building, room 214. It is the perfect opportunity to sharpen your communication skills and discover the secrets behind unforgettable leadership. Don't forget to find other exciting workshops and classes by scanning the QR code inside the grapevine or calling 632-7674. That is 632-7674. I was seeing so many classes on there, and honestly, it's not something you want to miss out on if you want to progress.

0: Attention Wyverns, introducing the new digital incident reporting system. Report incidents like minor vehicle accidents, house break-ins, and larceny, all using a mobile device. Simply scan the QR code on a digital incident report flyer located around the base, fill out the report, and submit for confirmation. If there's immediate danger, call 112. The system is a convenient way to keep our community safe and secure, so take advantage of it and report incidents with ease.
1: All right, honey, got the passports?
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The largest U.S. special operations exercise in Europe is officially underway. It's called Trojan Footprint 2026. Roughly 1,000 U.S. service members are joining over 2,000 special operations forces from 23 NATO allies and partner nations. Spanning multiple training sites across the European theater, the exercise is designed to test how rapidly and effectively these combined forces can operate in complex real-world environments. Held every 2 years since 2016, this iteration will serve as a dynamic testing ground for cutting-edge military technology and new operational concepts. Ultimately, the goal is to ensure U.S. and allied partner special operation forces remain agile, ready to deter aggression, and fully unified in their collective defense.

This has been DJ Amp, also known as Airman First Class Charlie Guillaume, here with you on 106 FM The Eagle, where we are serving America's best. The time is now 5:55 p.m. It is a cloudy 71 degrees, and I hope you are having a fantabulous day. But make sure you are staying tuned, because coming up next is top of the hour news and sports. And tomorrow morning, you'll be with DJ Fly, a pretty chill guy, from 7 to 11.

0: not ruling out another hit on Iran. I'm Lisa Brady, Fox News. President Trump says we'll know very soon if more bombing is needed after pausing new strikes for more negotiations.
1: It's all done. The boats, the ships are all loaded. They're loaded to the brim. And we're all set to start.
0: Telling reporters again that Iran cannot be allowed to have a nuclear weapon.
2: He laid out a timeline that is anywhere from 2 to 3 days into next week. What was interesting, though, the president talking about his red line for the regime that has not changed following that announcement overnight on Truth Social that he had planned to attack Iran today, but is holding off due to a request from Gulf leaders. That timeline remains the biggest question as the Israeli military remains on high alert, along with an ongoing U.S. military buildup across the region.
0: Fox's Trey Yingst in Tel Aviv. The president speaking outside the White House, giving an update on the ballroom project that remains challenged in court. The president also calling Thomas Massie a terrible congressman, hoping he's ousted in today's Republican primary in Kentucky after voting against the big, beautiful bill. But Massie just told Fox,
3: "They like to put it all in one giant bill, so if you ever vote against it, they can say that you voted against everything. The reality is, I voted for the SAVE Act when it comes up individually. I voted for border control, DHS, the wall, all of the things that the president wants."
0: His Trump-backed challenger is retired Navy SEAL Eric Galrine, who calls Massie Miss Representative Massie.
4: "At every turn, he has betrayed us."
0: That Kentucky matchup, now the most expensive House race ever. Five other states also have primaries today: Pennsylvania, Georgia, Alabama, Oregon, and Idaho. And the president says he'll make an endorsement today for next week's Senate race in Texas, where incumbent Republican John Cornyn and State Attorney General Ken Paxton are in a runoff to face the Democratic nominee, State Representative James Tallarico. 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
5: Newscast, the Department of Homeland Security is expected to reimburse the Army for border security missions within weeks as the service grapples with a multi-billion dollar shortfall.
6: Army Secretary Daniel Driscoll said the service is optimistic DHS will repay the roughly $1.4 billion it owes the Army for border operations support, but he did not say whether the agency plans to reimburse the full amount or only a portion of it. Lawmakers warn that DHS's failure to reimburse the Army will impact readiness, including training rotations, combatant command exercises, and resources for the Guard and Reserve. Anastasia Obis, Federal News Network.
5: And the Space Force has launched its first AI accelerator at Stanford University. The initiative pairs Space Force personnel with academic researchers, national laboratory scientists, and industry partners to advance AI and machine learning capabilities for space operations. Find these stories and more at federalnewsnetwork.com. I'm Eric White.
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8: The Spurs took the opener of the NBA's Western Conference Finals at Oklahoma City, winning in double overtime, 122-115. Victor Wembanyama finished with 41 points and 24 rebounds. MVP of the Thunder, Shai Gilgeous-Alexander, played 51 minutes, shot 7 of 23 from the floor. He finished with 24 points, 12 assists, 5 steals in defeat. The Pelicans' new head coach is Jamal Mosley from Orlando. In the NHL playoffs, Montreal won a Game 7 in overtime to end the second round, 3-2 at Buffalo. Cardinals quarterback Jacoby Brissett did not attend the start of OTAs. He wants a pay raise. In baseball, the Mets in 12 innings won 16-7 at Washington. Wins for Tampa Bay and the Yankees. The Angels ended a six-game losing streak, edging the A's 2-1 on a two-run homer bottom of the ninth. A's starting pitcher J.T. Ginn had a no-hitter to start the ninth.
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7: Federal newscast, the Department of Homeland Security is expected to reimburse the Army for border security missions within weeks as the service grapples with a multi-billion dollar shortfall.
8: Army Secretary Daniel Driscoll said the service is optimistic DHS will repay the roughly $1.4 billion it owes the Army for border operations support, but he did not say whether the agency plans to reimburse the full amount or only a portion of it. Lawmakers warn that DHS's failure to reimburse the Army will impact readiness, including training rotations, combatant command exercises, and resources for the Guard and Reserve. Anastasia Obis, Federal News Network.
7: And the Space Force has launched its first AI accelerator at Stanford University. The initiative pairs Space Force personnel with academic researchers, national laboratory scientists, and industry partners to advance AI and machine learning capabilities for space operations. 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I'm Eric White.
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2: From ABC News, I'm Wayne Cabot. What critics call a slush fund for Trump loyalists would also be a secret fund, largely. Democratic Senator Chris Coons today asking the acting AG Todd Blanch if payouts from this $1.8 billion taxpayer-funded account would be made public.
3: Your announcement said that the fund will send you quarterly reports. Will you commit to making these reports fully public so Americans know who's getting taxpayer dollars out of the settlement fund? This says they'll be confidential. This is Section 4, Part E of the settlement agreement.
4: The reason why I want to be careful in my answer is because there's obviously laws that exist around privacy that would may prevent some of the information that the commission takes in from being fully public. Beyond that, there will be full transparency, and I commit to you that beyond the applicable laws that exist around privacy and privileges and whatnot.
2: Finally, today, primary day itself, President Trump has endorsed in Texas Attorney General Ken Paxton for Senate, hoping to beat the incumbent John Cornyn. Five other states are also holding primaries today, a litmus test of the national mood and of the party's grip. San Diego police were searching for the teenagers behind yesterday's deadly mosque shooting before the bloodshed began. ABC's Trevor Ault in San Diego with the latest.
5: Sources tell ABC News that investigators are looking at those two teenagers, Kane Clark and Caleb Vasquez, as the suspects in the shooting. Police said after they got that warning call from one of their mothers, they were searching all over San Diego. They sent officers to a mall, even to the high school of one of the suspects. They were still searching for that vehicle when they got the call about shots fired here at the Islamic Center.
2: The shooters killed three adult men and then themselves. Trapped in tar from an oil spill, birds, turtles, crabs, from an attack on an Iranian oil refinery during the war. The oil slick washing up on a Persian Gulf island. You're listening to ABC News.
6: This is Your News in One. Reporting for AFN Europe, I'm Airman First Class Olivia Marino. 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Trojan Footprint brings together approximately 1,000 U.S. service members and 2,000 Special Operations Forces members from 23 NATO ally and partner nations. The exercise allows forces to exchange tactics, techniques, and procedures, reinforcing shared security interests. Trojan Footprint tests cutting-edge technology and advanced innovative operational concepts in order to adapt to modern warfare. Commander of U.S. Special Operations Command Europe and NATO Special Operations Command, U.S. Army Lieutenant General Richard Engel, says the joint training ensures participating nations emerge stronger and more unified in collective defense efforts. That was Your News in One. I'm Airman First Class Olivia Marino.
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8: The Spurs took the opener of the NBA's Western Conference Finals at Oklahoma City, winning in double overtime, 122-115. Victor Wembanyama finished with 41 points and 24 rebounds. MVP of the Thunder, Shai Gilgeous-Alexander, played 51 minutes, shot 7 of 23 from the floor. He finished with 24 points, 12 assists, 5 steals in defeat. The Pelicans' new head coach is Jamal Mosley from Orlando. In the NHL playoffs, Montreal won a Game 7 in overtime to end the second round, 3-2 at Buffalo. Cardinals quarterback Jacoby Brissett did not attend the start of OTAs. He wants a pay raise. In baseball, the Mets in 12 innings won 16-7 at Washington. Wins for Tampa Bay and the Yankees. The Angels ended a 6-game losing streak, edging the A's 2-1 on a 2-run homer bottom of the ninth. A's starting pitcher JT Ginn had a no-hitter to start the ninth.

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1: Did you hear about Buster? Hashtag Buster got busted.
2: No, I didn't. Hashtag inquiring minds.
1: He posted up a photo of himself twerking, and he claimed he was imitating the captain. Hashtag should have thought twice. Hashtag posting it up for the world to see.
2: Hashtag posting it up for my CO to see.
1: Now Buster's up for some UCMJ action. Hashtag I can't believe I'm in trouble for this. Hashtag this could have been avoided.
2: That's what happens when you don't think before you post. Hashtag stupid is and stupid does.
3: Guys?
4: Yeah, top.
3: Hashtag it's getting pretty annoying.
5: Today's federal newscast. The Department of the Air Force is exploring how artificial intelligence can support daily operation and improve decision-making across the force. At Luke Air Force Base in Arizona, a small group of airmen launched an AI task force to study how emerging tools can be integrated into mission planning, administrative work, and maintenance. Defense Secretary Pete Hegseth's sweeping review of the military legal system could produce real improvements, but the question remains how the review panel will be structured. In a recent memo, Hegseth instructed the Pentagon's General Counsel to convene a special review panel that will conduct a long-term review of the military legal system. The panel is also expected to issue interim reports and recommendations over time rather than produce a single final study. Military lawyers say that while reviews of the legal system are a good thing, it's important that the panel includes independent voices such as retired military judges, defense practitioners, and academic experts. Find these stories and more at federalnewsnetwork.com. I'm Eric White.
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2: Term fights heats up. I'm Lisa Brady, Fox News. President Trump looking ahead to next week's Republican Senate runoff in Texas, now endorsing State Attorney General Ken Paxton, who's challenging four-term incumbent John Cornyn.
3: I'm so honored to have President Trump's endorsement. His endorsement, in my opinion, is the most significant endorsement that in my lifetime. So when he endorses, it has a tremendous impact.
2: Paxton says he'll be a champion for the Trump agenda. The president calls him a MAGA warrior and says Senator Cornyn is a good man, but that he wasn't supportive when times were tough. Cornyn says Paxton is a weak nominee who will jeopardize down-ballot races. One of them will face Democrat James Tallarico in the fall. Early voting for the runoff already underway in Texas. Six states have primaries today, including Kentucky, where a Trump-backed challenger, retired Navy SEAL Eric Gowron, is trying to oust Republican Congressman Thomas Massey. Vice President J.D. Vance is leading a White House briefing.
4: What I think is that the Iranians want to make a deal.
2: Adding he also thinks they recognize a nuclear weapon is a red line for the U.S. This, as President Trump says, pausing new strikes on Iran is temporary.
5: The president's planned strikes on Iran for today were called off as Arab partners say a nuclear deal could be close.
6: We may have to give him another big hit. I'm not sure yet. You'll know very soon.
5: President Trump speaking with reporters outside the White House, where construction is underway for a new ballroom in East Wing.
6: I think it's going to be potentially the most beautiful building in all of Washington.
5: Congress is considering a $1 billion budget request from the Secret Service as part of the East Wing construction. President Trump says funding for the actual ballroom is coming from private donations.
2: Fox's Jared Halpern at the White House. For now, oil prices remain elevated, U.S. crude topping $107 a barrel. 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
7: Federal newscast. The Department of the Air Force is exploring how artificial intelligence can support daily operation and improve decision-making across the force. At Luke Air Force Base in Arizona, a small group of airmen launched an AI task force to study how emerging tools can be integrated into mission planning, administrative work, and maintenance. Defense Secretary Pete Hegseth's sweeping review of the military legal system could produce real improvements, but the question remains how the review panel will be structured. In a recent memo, Hegseth instructed the Pentagon's general counsel to convene a special review panel that will conduct a long-term review of the military legal system. The panel is also expected to issue interim reports and recommendations over time rather than produce a single final study. Military lawyers say that while reviews of the legal system are a good thing, it's important that the panel includes independent voices such as retired military judges, defense practitioners, and academic experts. Find these stories and more at federalnewsnetwork.com. I'm Eric White.
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9: The Spurs took the opener of the NBA's Western Conference Finals at Oklahoma City, winning in double overtime, 122-115. Victor Wembanyama finished with 41 points and 24 rebounds. MVP of the Thunder, Shai Gilgeous-Alexander, played 51 minutes, shot 7 of 23 from the floor. He finished with 24 points, 12 assists, 5 steals in defeat. The Pelicans' new head coach is Jamal Mosley from Orlando. In the NHL playoffs, Montreal won a Game 7 in overtime to end the second round, 3-2 at Buffalo. Cardinals quarterback Jacoby Brissett did not attend the start of OTAs. He wants a pay raise. In baseball, the Mets in 12 innings won 16-7 at Washington. Wins for Tampa Bay and the Yankees. The Angels ended a 6-game losing streak, edging the A's 2-1 on a 2-run homer bottom of the ninth. A's starting pitcher JT Ginn had a no-hitter to start the ninth.
1: One sound.

0: head is pounding. What are you out here laughing about? Oh, man, you don't know?
1: What is this? 128 likes? Who posted these?
0: You don't remember? You did. That's what happens when you drink too much.
1: I've got to take these down.
0: No.
2: Unflattering pictures on the web got you bummed? Be careful what you post on the web. Embarrassing photos may be harder to forget once seen.
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0: A lot of that was kept to a minimum, though, because she's married to an active duty service member.
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2: Today's Federal Newscast. The Department of the Air Force is exploring how artificial intelligence can support daily operation and improve decision-making across the force. At Luke Air Force Base in Arizona, a small group of airmen launched an AI task force to study how emerging tools can be integrated into mission planning, administrative work, and maintenance. Defense Secretary Pete Hegseth's sweeping review of the military legal system could produce real improvements, but the question remains how the review panel will be structured. In a recent memo, Hegseth instructed the Pentagon's General Counsel to convene a special review panel that will conduct a long-term review of the military legal system. The panel is also expected to issue interim reports and recommendations over time rather than produce a single final study. Military lawyers say that while reviews of the legal system are a good thing, it's important that the panel includes independent voices such as retired military judges, defense practitioners, and academic experts. Find these stories and more at federalnewsnetwork.com. I'm Eric White.
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0: I did it last week.
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2: 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But as soon as I can, I'll be doing it again. 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
3: 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We are the Armed Services Blood Program.
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2: From ABC News, I'm Wayne Cabot. A compensation fund for people claiming to be unfairly prosecuted under President Biden, including people who attacked police officers at the Capitol, is raising questions for the administration today. Vice President J.D. Vance wouldn't say who exactly would qualify.
3: Every single case has its own details. Every single case has, you know, there are things about it that maybe don't meet the eye. We're just going to look at every case by case. That's all I'm saying. I'm not committing to giving anybody money or committing to giving no one money.
2: ABC Stephen Portnoy reports that when the taxpayer-funded payouts became public,
4: the top lawyer at the Treasury Department submitted his resignation just hours after the announcement of what the administration calls its anti-weaponization fund. Sources say General Counsel Brian Morrissey pushed back against some aspects of the arrangement. The plan is for a five-member board to oversee the disbursement of $1.8 billion to those who've experienced what administration officials have called weaponization and lawfare.
2: The three people killed by two teenage gunmen at a San Diego Islamic Center have been identified as Nadir Awad, who turned away members from the gunfire, security guard Amin Abdullah, who bravely made the ultimate sacrifice to save others, and Mansour Kaziha, a loving husband, father, and grandfather. Authorities are reviewing a video apparently posted online by one of the suspects that appears to capture a live stream of the attack and its immediate aftermath. The mother of one of the shooters warned police 2 hours before the attack that her son was suicidal and had taken guns from the house. President Trump says he was about an hour away from ordering more strikes on Iran this week, but then the Gulf allies pressured him to hold off.
5: Yeah, it was all done. The boats, the ships are all loaded. They're loaded to the brim, and we're all set to start.
2: That construction noise you hear there is the White House ballroom being built. An hour before the close on Wall Street, the Dow is now down 260 points. 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
6: Today's federal newscast. The Department of the Air Force is exploring how artificial intelligence can support daily operation and improve decision-making across the force. At Luke Air Force Base in Arizona, a small group of airmen launched an AI task force to study how emerging tools can be integrated into mission planning, administrative work, and maintenance. Defense Secretary Pete Hegseth's sweeping review of the military legal system could produce real improvements, but the question remains how the review panel will be structured. In a recent memo, Hegseth instructed the Pentagon's general counsel to convene a special review panel that will conduct a long-term review of the military legal system. The panel is also expected to issue interim reports and recommendations over time rather than produce a single final study. Military lawyers say that while reviews of the legal system are a good thing, it's important that the panel includes independent voices such as retired military judges, defense practitioners, and academic experts. Find these stories and more at federalnewsnetwork.com. I'm Eric White.
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8: The Spurs took the opener of the NBA's Western Conference Finals at Oklahoma City, winning in double overtime, 122-115. Victor Wembanyama finished with 41 points and 24 rebounds. MVP of the Thunder, Shai Gilgeous-Alexander, played 51 minutes, shot 7 of 23 from the floor. He finished with 24 points, 12 assists, 5 steals in defeat. The Pelicans' new head coach is Jamal Mosley from Orlando. In the NHL playoffs, Montreal won a Game 7 in overtime to end the second round, 3-2 at Buffalo. Cardinals quarterback Jacoby Brissett did not attend the start of OTAs. He wants a pay raise. In baseball, the Mets in 12 innings won 16-7 at Washington. Wins for Tampa Bay and the Yankees. The Angels ended a six-game losing streak, edging the A's 2-1 on a two-run homer bottom of the ninth. A's starting pitcher JT Ginn had a no-hitter to start the ninth.
7: All the

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5: 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The exercise allows forces to exchange tactics, techniques, and procedures, reinforcing shared security interests. Trojan Footprint tests cutting-edge technology and advanced innovative operational concepts in order to adapt to modern warfare. Commander of U.S. Special Operations Command Europe and NATO Special Operations Command, U.S. Army Lieutenant General Richard Engel, says the joint training ensures participating nations emerge stronger and more unified in collective defense efforts. That was Your News in One. I'm Airman First Class Olivia Marino.
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0: 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Many departments of defense household goods shipments are slated for movement during the summer months.
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2: Could face charges. I'm Lisa Brady, Fox News. After yesterday's deadly shooting at a mosque in San Diego, where police say two teen suspects killed three people before killing themselves, police now say one of the guns used belonged to a parent.
3: Law enforcement says a mother did call police yesterday reporting that her son, guns, and a car was missing. The police chief said today they are only 24 hours out, but they are looking into the possibility of charging parents. Now, the mosque imam, the leader, has described the three shooting victims. One was a father and pillar of the community. A second, the husband of a female teacher who lived across the street and rushed to help. The third is the security guard, Imam Abdullah, a father and a man described as always having a smile on his face.
2: Fox's Matt Finn in San Diego. The FBI describing the teen shooters as radicalized online. A day after pausing a plan to resume strikes on Iran, President Trump says they're begging to make a deal. Vice President J.D. Vance says the U.S. is negotiating in good faith.
4: I'm not going to be certain until we sign a deal that we have a deal, but I feel confident enough to keep on doing the work and to try to find a good deal for the American people.
2: He also says it's not a forever conflict, and he argues there has been real progress on the economy as Democrats hammer cost of living in the run-up to the midterms. Six states have primaries today: Pennsylvania, Georgia, Alabama, Idaho, Oregon, and Kentucky, where Republican Congressman Thomas Massie is trying to fend off Trump-backed challenger and retired Navy SEAL Eric Gallrine. There's a runoff next week in the Texas Senate race, with the president now endorsing State Attorney General Ken Paxton over incumbent Senator John Cornyn.
5: Senator Cornyn taking to Axe to post in part, "It is now time for Texas Republican voters to decide if they want a strong nominee to defeat Democrat Texas State Representative James Tallarico in November, or a weak nominee who jeopardizes everything we care about."
2: Fox's Christian Goodwin. Stocks finish in the red, the Dow down 321 points at the bell. 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
6: This is your News in One. Reporting for AFN Europe, I'm Airman First Class Olivia Marino. 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Trojan Footprint brings together approximately 1,000 U.S. service members and 2,000 Special Operations Forces members from 23 NATO ally and partner nations. The exercise allows forces to exchange tactics, techniques, and procedures, reinforcing shared security interests. Trojan Footprint tests cutting-edge technology and advanced innovative operational concepts in order to adapt to modern warfare. Commander of U.S. Special Operations Command Europe and NATO Special Operations Command, U.S. Army Lieutenant General Richard Engel, says the joint training ensures participating nations emerge stronger and more unified in collective defense efforts. That was your News in One. I'm Airman First Class Olivia Marino.
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8: The Spurs took the opener of the NBA's Western Conference Finals at Oklahoma City, winning in double overtime, 122-115. Victor Wembanyama finished with 41 points and 24 rebounds. MVP of the Thunder, Shai Gilgeous-Alexander, played 51 minutes, shot 7 of 23 from the floor. He finished with 24 points, 12 assists, 5 steals in defeat. The Pelicans' new head coach is Jamal Mosley from Orlando. In the NHL playoffs, Montreal won a Game 7 in overtime to end the second round, 3-2 at Buffalo. Cardinals quarterback Jacoby Brissett did not attend the start of OTAs. He wants a pay raise. In baseball, the Mets in 12 innings won 16-7 at Washington. Wins for Tampa Bay and the Yankees. The Angels ended a six-game losing streak, edging the A's 2-1 on a two-run homer bottom of the ninth. A's starting pitcher J.T. Ginn had a no-hitter to start the ninth.

0: Defend the Eagle.
1: I used to think about immature things. You know, like, do you love me? Do you want me? Are you gonna call me like you said you would? Is this really your real phone number?

about a conservative regular girl that still can beat a thorough as don't need your psychic can reach a zodiac sign. It must be a Gemini moon, cause we about to go half. Mistakenly, nobody been in a bag, but how many bodies done been in her bag?

0: Imagine, if you will, devices that would allow you to access information about anything from anywhere. Small enough to fit inside your pocket. These remarkable instruments...
1: Let's skip down to where it says all information stored on laptops, tablets, and removable media to be given the same care as stuff on your government desktop and network systems, okay?
0: Highly illogical.
1: What?
0: Live long and prosper.
1: Oh, come on.
0: Fascinating. Captain.
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1: Today's federal newscast. The Department of the Air Force is exploring how artificial intelligence can support daily operation and improve decision-making across the force. At Luke Air Force Base in Arizona, a small group of airmen launched an AI task force to study how emerging tools can be integrated into mission planning, administrative work, and maintenance. Defense Secretary Pete Hegseth's sweeping review of the military legal system could produce real improvements, but the question remains how the review panel will be structured. In a recent memo, Hegseth instructed the Pentagon's general counsel to convene a special review panel that will conduct a long-term review of the military legal system. The panel is also expected to issue interim reports and recommendations over time rather than produce a single final study. Military lawyers say that while reviews of the legal system are a good thing, it's important that the panel includes independent voices such as retired military judges, defense practitioners, and academic experts. Find these stories and more at federalnewsnetwork.com. I'm Eric White.
2: One voice.

0: Believe it or not, drugs like opium and cocaine were once legal, marketed as remedies, and even sold over the counter in the U.S. It took decades and many accidental addicts to learn their harmful effects and make them illegal. Now there's a new drug, Spice. It's often sold as incense, and it has many of the same harmful effects. You can still buy it legally in some places, but it's forbidden by the UCMJ. So it could cost you your career. If you or someone you know is using Spice, contact your medical professional or chaplain for help.
1: Do you see that? You see that play? See the name on that jersey? Same as right here on these ABUs. That's my kid.
2: Yeah, nice play.
1: It's almost like I'm there. I'm so glad I got to see that.
3: Video chats and streaming of events back home are just a couple of ways the Family Center helps families cope with separation. As tough as deployments are, your Family Center is here and there to assist families in lots of ways that can help bridge the distance. The Family Center, because families also serve.
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0: When it comes to fighting fraud, waste, and abuse, Whistleblower the Heroic has an amazing weapon. No, it's not that. It's the Inspector General. Whistleblower can file an anonymous complaint at his local IG office or online through the DOD hotline at dodig.mil/hotline, which lets our hero get back to his quest. Fight on, Whistleblower. Fight on.
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3: Today's Federal Newscast. The Department of the Air Force is exploring how artificial intelligence can support daily operation and improve decision-making across the force. At Luke Air Force Base in Arizona, a small group of airmen launched an AI task force to study how emerging tools can be integrated into mission planning, administrative work, and maintenance. Defense Secretary Pete Hegseth's sweeping review of the military legal system could produce real improvements, but the question remains how the review panel will be structured. In a recent memo, Hegseth instructed the Pentagon's General Counsel to convene a special review panel that will conduct a long-term review of the military legal system. The panel is also expected to issue interim reports and recommendations over time rather than produce a single final study. Military lawyers say that while reviews of the legal system are a good thing, it's important that the panel includes independent voices such as retired military judges, defense practitioners, and academic experts. Find these stories and more at federalnewsnetwork.com. I'm Eric White.
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6: I'm Colonel Nick Haig, Space Force Guardian and NASA astronaut. 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
2: Holding back for now. I'm Tom Graham, Fox News. President Trump once again pulling back on a threat and holding off on fresh military attacks on Iran, allowing more time for negotiations.
3: The president's planned strikes on Iran for today were called off as Arab partners say a nuclear deal could be close.
4: We may have to give him another big hit. I'm not sure yet. You'll know very soon.
3: President Trump speaking with reporters outside the White House, where construction is underway for a new ballroom in East Wing.
4: I think it's going to be potentially the most beautiful building in all of Washington.
3: Congress is considering a $1 billion budget request from the Secret Service as part of the East Wing construction. President Trump says funding for the actual ballroom is coming from private donations. At the White House, Jared Halpern, Fox News.
2: The Trump administration is asking for a 13% increase in the Justice Department's budget.
5: This is underscored. Our department's renewed focus on reducing violent crime, combating the fentanyl crisis, strengthening border and immigration enforcement, expanding fraud prevention, and ensuring our law enforcement agencies have the resources they need.
2: Acting Attorney General Todd Blanche speaking before the Senate Appropriations Subcommittee. President Trump is wading into several primary races. He's now throwing his support behind GOP Texas Attorney General Ken Paxton, who's running against Republican incumbent Senator John Cornyn. Vice President J.D. Vance reacting.
6: I've known John Cornyn for a long time, but unfortunately, you know, when it really counted, Ken Paxton was there for the country, was there for the president, and that's why he ultimately earned the president's endorsement.
2: Following the president's endorsement, Senator Cornyn said Paxton would be a, quote, weak nominee. On Wall Street, stocks finishing in the red. The Dow falling 322 points, the NASDAQ off 220, while the S&P 500 dipped about 49 points. 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
7: Federal newscast. The Department of the Air Force is exploring how artificial intelligence can support daily operation and improve decision-making across the force. At Luke Air Force Base in Arizona, a small group of airmen launched an AI task force to study how emerging tools can be integrated into mission planning, administrative work, and maintenance. Defense Secretary Pete Hegseth's sweeping review of the military legal system could produce real improvements, but the question remains how the review panel will be structured. In a recent memo, Hegseth instructed the Pentagon's General Counsel to convene a special review panel that will conduct a long-term review of the military legal system. The panel is also expected to issue interim reports and recommendations over time rather than produce a single final study. Military lawyers say that while reviews of the legal system are a good thing, it's important that the panel includes independent voices such as retired military judges, defense practitioners, and academic experts. Find these stories and more at federalnewsnetwork.com. I'm Eric White.
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9: Breaking news in the world of soccer as Arsenal are your Premier League champions for the 2025-26 season after Man City played even at one apiece with AFC Bournemouth. Man City needed a win to keep their hopes alive from topping the Gunners. Instead, Arsenal wins the crown this season. Southampton's been kicked out of their championship playoff match to get into the Premier League after they were busted for spying. Southampton will be replaced by the team that they beat in the first playoff round, Middlesbrough. Tonight, game one of the Eastern Conference Finals has the Cavs and Knicks playing at Madison Square Garden. It's at 8 o'clock Eastern time. The Vegas Golden Knights lost their appeal of the fines and stripping of draft picks for not following media rules. They face Colorado in game one of the West Finals tomorrow. And Kansas City Chiefs wide receiver Rashee Rice will serve 30 days in jail for violating his probation after he tested positive for marijuana. Rice will not be out until mid-June, meaning he will miss OTAs and a mandatory minicamp.
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7: I'm Seaman Apprentice Colin Ryans. In Japan, Yokota Air Base opened its gates to the local community for the 50th Annual Friendship Festival. 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In the Indian Ocean, U.S. Navy Rear Admiral Tom Schultz, commander of Task Force 76, visits the USS Boxer. The flagship of the Boxer Amphibious Ready Group is underway with the 11th Marine Expeditionary Unit in the U.S. 7th Fleet Area of Operations. And in Saipan, contractors supporting the U.S. Army Corps of Engineers begin debris collection operations in Sisupe. 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I'm Seaman Apprentice Colin Ryans.
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1: From ABC News, I'm Dave Packard. The Senate narrowly advanced an Iran War Powers resolution this afternoon by a vote of 50 to 47. It's the first time the Senate's approved moving forward with the resolution after seven previously failed votes. Republican Senator Bill Cassidy switched his vote after getting primaried over the weekend by a Trump-endorsed challenger. An extraordinary order from the Justice Department barring the IRS from investigating past actions of President Trump, his oldest sons, and their companies. It follows the Justice Department's new fund, $1.8 billion in taxpayer money to compensate Trump allies, potentially going to January 6 rioters who attacked police officers. On the Hill today, Senator Chris Van Hollen calling out Acting Attorney General Todd Blanche.
2: Yesterday, you created a $1.8 billion slush fund to dole out taxpayer dollars to the president's supporters, including those who attacked this Capitol on January 6. That is pure theft of public funds.
1: The first polls closing in a critical primary night. Kentucky, Georgia, Alabama, Pennsylvania, Idaho, and Oregon are all in the spotlight. In Kentucky, President Trump wants to oust incumbent Republican Congressman Tom Massie, who he accuses of being disloyal.
3: Massie's closing argument to voters in Kentucky is that he best represents his district. He also points to money flowing into northern Kentucky from the GOP establishment from all across the country, particularly from supporters of Israel, all in favor of his opponent, former Navy SEAL Ed Galright.
1: ABC Stephen Portnoy. Authorities in San Diego are still trying to determine a motive for yesterday's shooting at an Islamic center. Two teenage gunmen believed to have killed three people. The gunmen later died from self-inflicted gunshot wounds. ABC's Alex Stone in San Diego.
4: We have learned from sources that they were recording and live streaming this event as well. Law enforcement is reviewing very graphic video that was posted to a Gore website.
1: The shooting being investigated as a hate crime. 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
6: I'm Seaman Apprentice Colin Ryans. In Japan, Yokota Air Base opened its gates to the local community for the 50th Annual Friendship Festival. The Yokota Friendship Festival is an annual event held at Yokota Air Base, and its purpose is to celebrate the U.S.-Japan relations and strengthen ties with the local community. In the Indian Ocean, U.S. Navy Rear Admiral Tom Schultz, commander of Task Force 76, visits the USS Boxer. The flagship of the Boxer Amphibious Ready Group is underway with the 11th Marine Expeditionary Unit in the U.S. 7th Fleet Area of Operations. And in Saipan, contractors supporting the U.S. Army Corps of Engineers begin debris collection operations in Susupe. Debris removal operations help clear roadways, reduce hazards, and support ongoing recovery efforts. This has been your Pacific Pulse. I'm Seaman Apprentice Colin Ryans.
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8: Knicks and Cavs tonight in game one of the Eastern Conference Finals from Madison Square Garden. They'll tip at 8 o'clock Eastern time. Michigan basketball forward Maurice Johnson Jr. will keep his name in the 2026 NBA draft. The Vancouver Canucks of the NHL fired head coach Adam Foote after just one season, while the Vegas Golden Knights lost their appeal of the fines in stripping of draft picks for not following media rules during the Stanley Cup playoffs. Chiefs wide receiver Rashee Rice will serve 30 days in jail for violating his probation after he tested positive for marijuana. He'll be released in mid-June. He'll miss OTAs in a mandatory minicamp as he's behind bars. NFL owners did approve a measure to allow 10 international games a year. In tennis, two-time Wimbledon champ Carlos Alcaraz won't play at the All England Club as he recovers from wrist surgery. And Arsenal's your 2025-2026 Premier League champions after Man City today played even with AFC Bournemouth at one apiece.
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0: Hey, something strange is going on. Every time I say, I hear a loud bleep.
1: That's because you can't say that on the radio.
0: You're telling me I can't say?
1: Nope. That's why you're hearing that noise. It can't get through.
0: Can't get through? What about? Ugh, I can't even say that either.
1: No. Obscene words can get you into a lot of trouble on the radio. 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
4: Today's Federal Newscast. The Department of the Air Force is exploring how artificial intelligence can support daily operation and improve decision-making across the force. At Luke Air Force Base in Arizona, a small group of airmen launched an AI task force to study how emerging tools can be integrated into mission planning, administrative work, and maintenance. Defense Secretary Pete Hegseth's sweeping review of the military legal system could produce real improvements, but the question remains how the review panel will be structured. In a recent memo, Hegseth instructed the Pentagon's General Counsel to convene a special review panel that will conduct a long-term review of the military legal system. The panel is also expected to issue interim reports and recommendations over time rather than produce a single final study. Military lawyers say that while reviews of the legal system are a good thing, it's important that the panel includes independent voices such as retired military judges, defense practitioners, and academic experts. Find these stories and more at federalnewsnetwork.com. I'm Eric White.
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2: No resumption of hostilities yet. I'm Tom Rigotti, Fox News. The president claims the U.S. is nearing a peace deal with Iran after postponing a strike on the regime. Fox's Aisha Hosni in D.C. with the latest.
3: The Trump administration is letting talks with Iran play out, even as the vice president says it's not always clear what the regime's negotiating position is.
4: Maybe the Iranians aren't themselves quite clear in what direction they want to go to. They also are just a fractured country.
3: It comes after the president took his finger off the trigger Monday at the behest of Gulf allies.
5: I was an hour away. We were all set to go. You're talking about yesterday.
6: Yes.
5: We were going to be striking it would have been happening right now.
3: The president giving an update during an impromptu tour of construction of the White House ballroom as Senate Republicans struggle to include funding for the project in their reconciliation bill.
2: The president again says he was, quote, just an hour away from striking Iran, but allies now say they're making progress in negotiations. Primary night in Kentucky where polls are now closed earlier today. President Trump once again criticized Congressman Thomas Massie.
5: Thomas Massie's a terrible congressman. He's been a terrible congressman from day one. Dealing with him is just a horrible. I don't think he's a Republican. I think he's actually a Democrat. He's not a libertarian. You know, sometimes they say he's really a Democrat.
2: Massie is one of President